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1: Jesus. I wrote a little song while I was really going through. I was hurting, and I just didn't know where to turn. I couldn't go to anybody. I just kind of sat in my house, and I was depressed. And I just felt like, God, I'm out here. I don't know why I'm here. I don't know what my destiny is. I don't know why I've been put here. And I just felt like giving up. And he gave me this little song. And I hope this ministers to you. Because if you ever get in a place where you don't know where you are, get in the spirit. Let the Lord minister to you. I just wish somebody would just worship him. I could just get some sweet words of worship out there.

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0: There's some things that you've been praying for.
1: Miracles are on the way.
0: Yeah. Your breakthrough.
1: Breakthrough is here today.
0: You've been crying.
1: You don't have to cry no more.
0: God's gonna give you back everything
1: you
0: lost.
1: All you lost shall be restored. You just have to keep the faith.
0: The power of life and death is in your mouth. Can you just speak into the atmosphere?
1: Speak into the atmosphere.
0: God responds to your faith, so just praise Him now.
1: And praise Him like,
0: it's already
1: here.
0: It's important that you trust and believe.
1: Trust Him and believe.
0: And by faith you're going to receive.
1: By faith you shall.

0: gonna keep his promise.
1: He will keep his promise.
0: So this is what you need to do.
1: I'm gonna praise him now.
0: Come on, somebody give him a praise right now. Come on, like you're already healed.

0: right now.
1: Now.
0: Come on, say it's done.
1: It's done.
0: Now.
1: Now.
0: Come on, say I'm healed.
1: I'm healed.
0: Now.
1: Now.
0: Who the Son says
1: free, I'm free.
0: Is free indeed.
1: Now.
0: I'm restored.
1: I'm restored.
0: God is restoring me now.
1: Now.
0: And it's done.
1: It's done.
0: Oh, I believe it's done now.
1: Now.
2: I'm healed.
0: I'm healed.
2: Now.
0: Because of his blood.
2: I'm free.

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If I tell God about my problem, he'll work it out for me. 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

0: 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See ya!
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1: 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I have a guest here that I would like to bring up to share right now. I want you to just, she's going to bless us in a mighty way right now. I want you to welcome to the stage Shayna Wilson Williams. Right?

Yeah!

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He's waiting on you. He's waiting on you. He wants to hear from you. 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You are my God. 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

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He's the God who's always there. He's Jehovah Shammah. Because you're with me. Because you're with me. You're Jehovah Nissi. You're the banner that goes before me in victory.

0: This email goes out to those of you who are suffering with hurts. You see, in life we will experience hurts. Some break the heart, but oh, there are others that break the soul. Soul hurts can be very painful, such as the loss of a loved one, or the devastation of a relationship that you thought would last, totally destroyed. It can feel like someone took a sharp object and stabbed it right into the middle of your abdomen. Flowers, cards from friends won't help. When your soul is broken, the only cure is Jesus Christ, because Jesus Christ is the lover of the soul, and he's the only one who can heal the soul. If you know you're suffering from a broken soul, go to him. Ask him to come love the hurt away. Right here, I'd like to introduce to everybody.
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0: You know, this next song is one of my favorite songs. 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And I think we're just living in a day and age that we just want to just grab a hold onto something that we can sing in our car, raise our voices, and turn our mobile phones off, and don't tell anybody where we're going, and we make a fool of ourselves. At least I do. 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And this is...
1: If you believe it, somebody say, it is so.

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It's just a picture of different scriptures that speaks of the love of God and what He does in our lives and what we should do for others.

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0: lavish your worship tonight. 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
1: You are all that matters.
0: Everybody sing it.

don't want the power of this moment to pass you. I don't want the power of this moment to pass you. I know I talk a lot, but I got to tell you this. In Matthew chapter 9, Jesus was in his hometown. The Bible says that every time he went to meet one need, another need came to him. And we use phrases like, while he was still ministering to this person, or as he was talking to this person, there were so many people who needed him in that moment. And a man came up and said, Jesus, my daughter has died. His name was Jairus. And he came up and said, my daughter has died. So Jesus said, I will come and heal her. So Jesus is now on his way from one place to another place to meet someone else's need. When the Bible says that a woman who had an issue of blood for 12 years thought to herself, this is my moment. Nothing else had worked. And she didn't have enough time to talk to him because he was on his way somewhere else. So she just reached up and grabbed the hem of his garment. And when she touched him, he said, who touched me? But there were so many people around. The disciples said, Jesus, it could have been anybody. But then he said, no, because I felt virtue flow out of me. Somebody touched

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Mother Hallie Caesar and my sister Anne, who now sleeps.

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Mother's Day, Christmas, birthday, whatever the day it was, every day was her day. 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I just want to say, love your mom now while you can. 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Take her out sometime. 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
1: 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He's never late. He's never late. He's always there. He's an on-time God. He's always there. He's in the midst of you. He's in the midst of you. He's in the midst of you. And he's mighty and able to save. 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You are mighty and able to save. The name of Jesus. He's a strong tower. The righteous, they run into it and they are saved. Jesus, Jesus, my healer. Jesus, my savior. Jesus, my savior. Jesus, my healer. Jesus, my deliverer. Jesus, my high tower, my Jesus. Call on Jesus. I don't know what you're going through right now. I don't know what situation may have confronted you right now. Right where you are, anywhere you're watching me from, all over the world, all over the nations, all over the cities, wherever you're tuning in at this hour, I don't know what moment it is right now for you, but I know God has come in and it's a refreshing moment for you. It's a time of healing for you. It's a time of healing for you. Jesus, call on him. He is mighty and able to save you. He's mighty and able to deliver you. He's mighty and able to set you free. Right now, right now. He's mighty and able to take over that situation. He's mighty and able to give you a new song. He's mighty and able to put laughter in your mouth. He's mighty and able to save you.

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all those who are just joining in, welcome, welcome, welcome. It's Independence Day. And we're featuring one of our Jamaican artists here. Glenn Graham will be featuring a few more artists right here this morning.

0: Tashina, good morning. Hi. Sonia Hamilton. All those who are just joining in, welcome, welcome, welcome. All those who are sharing the live, all those who are tapping the screen, thank you so much for doing so. Larry 777, God bless. Kimberly, how are you doing, man? I'm so happy to be back with you this morning. I wasn't on yesterday.
1: And I know it won't be long.
0: I had to make an executive decision. I'm taking that one from my brother-in-law over there in London. Over there in Birmingham, I should say. Blessings to you, Sir Ricky.
1: He has everything.
0: That's recorder Gordon. He's also a cricketer, right? It's Retro Thursday. Retro Thursday. Right here on AG Radio.

0: Blessings to you, Kareem Thomas. Good morning, sir.
1: Thank God who lifted me. I was so undone.
0: Thank God. Somebody says, I was wondering what happened. No Rowan positive, no Rushane. I was on YouTube. I did a rebroadcast on YouTube and Facebook. But when it comes to TikTok, you have to come live, right? If you know, you know this morning. Shaveen Cardoza, good morning to you.

I'm not seeing where the screen is being tapped. You have to tap the screen, right? If you're here, just keep tapping this morning. It really helps a lot, my friends. Thank you for sharing, Kathy.

0: For those who are just joining us, we're featuring Reverend Glenn Graham on this Independence Day. We heard If I Miss Heaven, Preach a Man. Yes, I'll be leaving in this next one. Thank God for Calvary. What's your favorite Glenn Graham this morning? I have Tell Jesus, that's coming up. I also have Send Me a Surplus, so that's going to be coming up later on. But what's your favorite Glenn Graham? If I didn't mention any of those, you can put it in the chat this morning. Good morning. Luscious Miller, good to see you. Bevo, good morning. Kareen, so blessed. Good morning.
1: Thank God who lifted me.
0: Andrea Lang, blessings to you, Andrea, over there in Clarendon.

Shaveen, Shaveen, Shaveen. You know, the other day somebody reached out to me. They were saying that. They said, how do you know Rasheen? And I'm saying, I was looking at the person, Shaveen, and I'm saying, I didn't remember who you were. You know, like I'm saying, I know this person, man. I know this person from a taller time, right? And then I said, this person is from St. John's Road. And then I said, I remember your mom. What's your mom's name again? Remind me of her name. And I said, yes, man, I remember her. I remember her in a whole holy childhood uniform. I started trying to bring back memories, right? So that's a long time ago, Shaveen. Good to see you, Shaveen. How are you doing? Drew over there in Boston, Massachusetts. Good morning. Willie Fortis, yes, man. Willie asked me if I know this person. And I automatically, I told him no. Then I looked at the picture again and I said, yes, man. I know her, man. But you have grown so much. Thank God who lived in me. It's on bigger man, no, right?

Your mom's name is Jesset, right? 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You see my memory coming back, you know. That's a long, long time, you know.

All right, bless you, Shaveen. Of course, I spoke to her yesterday. I haven't really heard from her, seen her on video. I normally do a video call with her. She got married last year. Yes, so she got married last year. She's over there in Birmingham. As you know, she's in England. I went to the wedding, so that's why I can tell you so. Oh, she told you. Yes, actually, I spoke with her yesterday. I was sharing some good news with her. But the reason why I was reaching out to her, I wanted to speak to my niece. I think she's hiding my niece from me. You know, I haven't heard from my niece. I'm going to have to try calling her later on because I have to speak to my little niece. So I want to say blessings to you, Shaveen. Thank you for being on board this morning.

0: Blessings to you, my friend. Goes by the name Great God. Anne Marie Shakes. She says, good morning, Rasheen. I used to listen to you every morning when I was in Jamaica on Gospel JAFM.
1: Charms in almost every line.
0: Jules, good to have you this morning.
1: Of sorrow.
0: Leighton Murray, good morning.
1: It's sweet.
0: Teola Linton Hagley, good morning to you, my friend.
1: All the world.
0: Tell Jesus this morning.
1: Tell

No, these are some serious songs from the Reverend Glenn, you know. It's like you're telling somebody to send for you. You're in Jamaica and you're saying, tell brother so-and-so to send for me in the States. But he's not talking about somebody overseas. He's talking about the King of Kings, the Lord of Lords. He's saying, send, tell Jesus to send for me. It's a very, very serious song. Tell Jesus this morning. Are you saying the very same thing this morning? Tell Jesus to send.

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1: Free from
0: local time right here in Edmonton, 501, 601 if you're over there in Jamaica. And if you're on the Eastern time zone, I believe it's 701. This is my favorite, Glenn Graham. Title of this one, you know.
1: Oh, Lord, send me a
2: it's Retro Thursday.

of all. Of course, condolences to the family of Glenn Graham, of course. He's now the late Glenn Graham. Drew said, Jesus sent for him last year. In my soul. I smiled when you said that, but it's a serious thing, you know. Are you ready for Jesus to send for you? Do you have your passion?

sport this morning. That's a serious business we're talking about this morning. Even though you see me smiling, serious business. Of 401 over there in Arizona, thank you for reminding me, my friend. You're here very, very

I think this was a song somebody was requesting earlier. They were saying, my life is like a jigsaw puzzle. So I was saying to the person, send me the correct title of this one. So this is the one you were asking about, my friend.

0: need it.
1: So Pastor Simone says, the question we should ask this morning, if Jesus is supposed to send for us, would we be ready to go?
0: Of grace.
1: You don't need any passport. You don't need to pack any luggage. You don't need to take any ackee or any breadfruit when Jesus sends for you. You know what I'm talking about this morning, right? Latoya, you're right.

people still pack their luggage like that when they're going over? I think I'm asking a rhetorical question because I haven't traveled from Jamaica back to Canada in a while. I was asking if people still pack like breadfruit in the luggage. Jamaicans, we have to do things like that. It's just a pity that you can't take patty with us to Canada. That's the only downside to coming here in Canada. You can't take your patty with you here. So if you are a Jamaican, we're speaking about Jamaicans this morning. Of course, it's Independence Day. We're talking about some Jamaican things that we normally do when we're traveling from Jamaica coming overseas. We normally pack our luggage with breadfruit, ackee, frozen ackee. Maybe you boil it. Some people, they put a little oil on it and so on. My friend says, I'm doing it next week. So tell me some of the things you normally do when, you know, a Jamaican is going overseas. You normally have to take everything back. Yes. Only Jamaicans. Other countries do it, though. I remember the other day I went to the store. A store was closing down. Jules here in Edmonton, close to where I live, right? There was a store called, it's like a sports store, and they were closing down. So everything was on sale, 75% off. Even clearance items were on 75%. So I remember I saw this lady with about two of those pulleys, and she was taking up all of the shoes. So I saw this size I wanted to purchase for my wife, and I'm saying, can I get the size 8? And the lady says she's buying all of these shoes to send it back over there in the Philippines. So I'm guessing she was packing a barrel to send it over back. She says she's sending them back home. Jay Pitbull, good morning. All those who are following for the first time, blessing. My friend, seasoning, man. Of course, you know, when you're a Jamaican and you're going overseas, you take your seasoning with you because you won't get that authentic Jamaican seasoning, right? My friend says, don't forget about the fried fish. Yes. My friend says, I take back with me even T-Bush. Why, Jamaicans, you are the best, right? Of grace within my soul. My friend says, I pack tea, bush, ackee, saltfish, fish, bami, cinnamon leaves, season, banana chips. Oh, Kerry says, ackee and breadfruit. Good morning to

My friend says, I'm a Nigerian. We take everything back, including toilet paper and soap. We also bring things back. Of course, there's a flip side now, you know. There's a flip side, right? So if you're a Jamaican and you're overseas, I realize a trend, you know. Whenever Jamaicans come to visit a country here, for example, Canada, United States, or maybe in England, not sure how it is in England. But what I realize is that most people, they go to Bath and Body Works, you know, that store, right? And when you look on their status, you see them selling that fragrance. Am I speaking to somebody this morning? And some of you who are business owners, maybe you have a store. Sometimes you travel from Jamaica to Florida and you purchase some clothes which are on sale, and then you come back and then you sell it to us here in Jamaica for a premium price. That's not, I don't even know. I'm messing up the word this morning. You know what I'm talking about, right? My friends, as I take back Kalalu. So I want you to think about the flip side. So if you're in the States and you're going back to Jamaica, tell me one soap that we normally take back, at least two brand name soaps. Let me see who is Jamaican here this morning. My friend says, I give away Bath and Body Works. Some people, they take it back here and they sell it. My friend Jules, you're in the spirit. Somebody said Irish Spring. There's another brand that we normally take back. Somebody says Cake Soap. Cake Soap is when you're in Jamaica, you're coming to foreign. Dove, yes, man. Somebody says Zest. But I know the two that I know is Dove and Irish Spring. People still do that?

What else do we normally take back? Of course, we take back clothes. We could do like, you know, those that I think there's a show that's on YouTube now where they call it the Jamaican Passport, something like that, where some Jamaican things, you know, that show that Family Feud, I think that what's his name? Steve Harvey normally hosts. I think we should have something like that, right? Open love. So if you're in Jamaica, you take cashew back to the States. A surplus of meanness. My friend says body wash too. Friends of patience and faith, both great and small. Yes, man. Candy. You know, when you go overseas, for example, I'm not sure if you can relate this morning. So if you're working, for example, you're working with the government. Thank you, Marcia. You're working with the government, right? And you have some co-workers. And you go foreign. And you come back to Jamaica. You remember those chocolates? I don't remember what they call them. Hershey. I don't. When I'm here in Canada, I don't really go to those stores. You know, what are those names of those chocolates that they normally take back? One starts with R. I think Hershey's or something like that. You know the name of those. You know, you take back candy. Somebody says kiss. Reese's, that's it. And send some endurance. A lot of you can relate this morning. So one way you can know when somebody comes back from foreign, they give away all of these Reese's and Hershey's and all of these she's. He's like a jigsaw puzzle. Again, let me say good morning to you if you've just joined us. Welcome. It's Independence Day here in Jamaica. I'm not in Jamaica, but of course, I feel like I'm in Jamaica, right? I'm a part of the diaspora. I'm over here in Canada. My friend says, Twister. To put them back together. But my storeroom is empty. So it's not only Jamaicans that are here. My resources have gone dry. You know, this one is a very upscale chocolate. Ferrero Rocher, yes, man, I know that one, if I got it correct. Catch. And also, you know, the Skittles, and, you know, this other one. You know what I'm talking about this morning, right? Love. A surplus of meanness. Another thing that we're famous for doing, if you're a Jamaican and you're living overseas, you send barrel back to Jamaica, right? What are some of the things you normally get in a barrel? I normally look forward to the corned beef, you know, and sweet corn. If you're getting a barrel from England, you normally get corned beef, sweet corn. And sometimes we have to stop putting old clothes when you're sending barrel to people, right? Send some new things, man. My friend says mac and cheese, ensure. Don't forget corn flakes, man. When you're sending back the barrels back to Jamaica, man, sometimes we put some old clothes in the barrel. Tin mackerel, tuna, tin sausage, old oil, rice. I think what they normally do when they're sending the barrels, they normally put the oil at the bottom of the barrel, right? My friend says, we're on lift. Send me a circle. I used to be called like a barrel child because my mom was living in England. So every year, especially close to Christmas time, I normally get a barrel somewhere there between October to December. I believe that's when most of the barrels are sent. Or back to school. Barrel is normally sent from, you know, back to school, cooking aisles. My friend says, I put my oil in the middle. Interesting. Rice. And some Christmas and back to school. That's when most of the barrels are normally sent. Sound there of Glenn Graham on this one. Send me a surplus.

0: When was the last time you get a barrel? If you're in Jamaica, when was the last time you go to Wharf and you went to clear a barrel? I'm getting into your business this morning, you know.
1: Send some endurance, or I need it most
0: of all. I need it most of all this morning. I bring back mint ball, ginger log, and Buster. A long time ago, I say Icy Mint, you know, you remember those days?
1: And send some
0: and mint ball, mighty God.
1: For I need it most of all.
0: My friend says, I got a barrel in June. That's Natasha.
1: Send some in your eye.
0: Last year, when hurricane, we sent many barrels, of course, we know.
1: Most of all.
0: We're really hoping there will be no holiday, no hurricane that will be hitting Jamaica this season. We're praying. We're really, really praying. Don't wait until you see it in the ocean. Start praying now, right? So we're segueing from Glenn Graham to the Grace Thrillers. Now, this one is very dangerous. If I should ask you what's your favorite Grace Thrillers, I'm not going to be able to leave here this morning. My friend says, I can buy you two Icy Mint. Good morning, Caroline. Good morning. Good morning, man. We're praying that there will be no more hurricanes that will hit Jamaica. We can't take any more, right? You know, when a hurricane hit Jamaica last year, it felt like I was in Jamaica. When I saw those videos of people leaving from the corporate area, from Kingston, Portmore, these places, and heading to St. Elizabeth, it was just really a blessing, you know. I felt emotional at some point when I saw, you know, how some persons were greatly affected negatively. Halls. I'm speaking to the diaspora this morning, all my Jamaicans who are living overseas. Tell me one thing you miss about Jamaica. One thing I miss about Jamaica, you know, when you live in Jamaica, not sure if people still do it. I think when we live in the schemes and stuff like that, you don't do it. But normally when you're in Jamaica and, for example, you're cooking and you run out of salt, you can go next door and can ask your next door neighbor for a little salt so you can put it in your pot. Do people still do that? I don't think people do that. My friend says the food.

Seafood, beach, river, mighty God. Now, because I live in Alberta, I don't live close to any water bodies. The only water body that's here is maybe like a lake. And I've seen where I've been to places like a lake, and it's like they stage it like it's a beach. So it's like a fake beach, right? They have it here over here in Alberta. I think there's one in Toronto as well. I think when you go to Toronto Island, you know, you take a boat across from the town in Toronto. Yeah. And you go over this place, they have like this fake beach. It's my enemy. My friend says, I miss family. People still do that, yes. I miss all the fresh stuff, the food. Same here in Kansas City. No beach, only fake ones. Yes, man. It hurts me, you know. My friend says, I miss the yam, mango, pear, fish. But the good thing is that I was speaking to one of my friends over there in Florida, and basically they have a lot of things in Florida, so they don't really miss Jamaica. And of course, the weather is hot in Florida, so you're getting a lot of Jamaican stuff if you're living in some parts of the states, right? My friend says, we don't have any beach in Arizona.

Wilma Dine be done this morning? Jamaica is the best indeed. Happy Independence Day, Jamaica. My friend says, I can't wait to go back home.

Oh, my friend says, I live in Florida and I came from Jamaica on Tuesday. You know, let me share something with you, and this is personal, right? Of course, now I can look back and say I endured. No, I'm a permanent resident. I got my card, was it yesterday or the day before? I got my permanent residency card. I think it was the day before. As soon as I was done Tuesday morning, I went to the mailbox and I saw, so I have my permanent residency card, so I can now travel in and out of Canada, no problem, right? But at some point, I was very, I was overwhelmed, but many times I thought about just going back to Jamaica and just quit Canada and just go back home, right? There were days I was saying to myself, if I was living in Toronto, and when the struggles, when Canada became Canada, when you encounter a winter in Canada, minus 40, minus 50, I remember one day, you know, this is a Jamaican thing. You know, we're speaking about things that we do when you're living overseas. So I remember this was the worst day of the winter season. Normally in January there's normally this week that is extremely cold between minus 40, minus 50. And that is not the real temperature, because normally when they say minus 40, they say it feels like minus 50. So here it is where I was feeling for stupies in a minus 40 weather. And I was at home and I decided that I'm going out in minus 40 just to get the stupies material, you know, because I fell for stupies. Only a Jamaican would do something like that. And trust me, if I could describe what happened, I could not even take my hands out of my glove. I could not stand at the bus stop. I remember at some point I was looking on my phone to see when the next bus is coming. And by the time I the bus saying is coming at the bus stop, by the time I get there, the bus is already gone, because the bus is not even stopping in minus 40. If the bus driver doesn't see you at the bus stop, he's going to just drive past, right? My friend says, cook on wood fire, that's the best taste. That smoky taste, right? Have you ever been to a Jamaican restaurant? Especially if you're here in Canada and they tell you that they're selling jerk chicken. And they put it in an oven. It's not the same, you know. I've done a few oven jerk chicken, but it's not the same as the jerk chicken. Blessings to Ron Positive. Ron, how are you doing this morning? I know you're there. I know you're there, and everybody wants to hear from you. Are you able to come on this morning? I know you're still overseas. I know you're still on your little break. Boy, I saw Rowan posting some videos here on TikTok, you know. See him dipping. He's going up the escalator. He's dipping. Have you been on his page recently and you saw those videos? What good would I have done for Christ? My friend, Blue Diamond, thank you for coming on board this morning.

All right, so Rowan says he's going to be on very soon. So I'm going to give him some time to be on. He'll be joining us later on in the program. Yeah, man, I saw you dipping, Rowan. I saw you going on the escalator. And I'm saying, this man, he almost fell at some point. You know, be careful, all right? Don't try to do too much extreme stuff. I don't want you to jump out of a plane and dipping and stuff like that, you know. I can imagine the next videos you're going to be releasing, you're going to be dipping in a pool or something, or dipping at the beach or somewhere. But just be careful, my brother, all right? Not my will, but thine be done this morning. Of course, it's a beautiful morning. It's Independence Day here in... I'm going to keep saying here in Jamaica, because even though I'm in the studio here in Canada, I'm in Edmonton, but I'm going to continue to say here in Jamaica. It feels like I'm in Jamaica, right? My mind is on Jamaica. I feel like I'm in Jamaica in the spirit, right?

All those that are just joining us, thank you for being on board, my friends. Lorna McFarlane, good morning to you, Lorna. Now, another Jamaican thing that we tend to notice here, especially here in Canada, you have some remote locations. Jamaicans live everywhere, everywhere. If you're a Jamaican, just put your Jamaican flag in the chat this morning. It's Retro Thursdays. Retro Thursdays. Right here on AGG Radio. In shady green pastures. What's your favorite Grace Thrillers? I'm getting in trouble this morning, you know. I'm going to ask you, what's your favorite Grace Thrillers?

Why would you like that one? I'm not judging you this morning. God Pitney says, if I'm too high, bring me down. Do you really, really want to be brought down low this morning? Can't even walk. I'm seeing all of them. My friend says, all of them.

All right, glad to know that Miss Allison, she says, I'm Too High is a good song. It's just a reminder of what God can do. All right, like that.

whilst you're telling me your favorite Grace thrillers. In the meantime, tell me the slower versions this morning, the slower versions of the Grace thrillers song. Then later on, hopefully, if I'm led, I'll play the more upbeat ones, right?

0: Miss Powell, good morning to you, my friend. How are you doing this morning?
1: It's Retro Thursday.
0: So, of course, on this Independence Day, we're only featuring Jamaican artists, all right? When his wounded hands touch mine, I like that one.

It's Retro Thursday. Retro Thursday. Right here on AG Radio. Can't even walk without him holding my hand this morning.

Or brother ruin positive in the Ruan, you're in the chat. Send your love to Ruan Positive. He's here with us this morning. He's gonna be coming on later on in the program. Merlene, good morning.

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Blessings to you, Durban. The name here is M. Zamo. M-P-Z. M-P-Z. I'm guessing that's how you pronounce your name, right? Cool it, Chin. Good morning.

0: Can't even walk this morning without you holding my hand. What's your favorite Grace Thrillers this morning? We're playing the slower versions of the Grace Thrillers on this.
1: It's Retro Thursday. Retro Thursday.

0: even though I don't like this one. This one has been heavily requested. Oh. Son of Grace, the Thrillers on this one. This is a classic.
1: Sometimes I forget.
0: This one is a conversational song.
1: And as a result,
0: a lot of us, we have debates over this one from the Grace Thrillers. Is this your prayer this morning? Lord, if I'm too high, bring me down. Are you praying? Are you singing this song this morning? Let me know. Or you're just reflecting on the words.

0: All right, do apologize for that. 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Even my computer wants to be brought down low this morning. I bind that in the name of Jesus.
1: You know,
0: computer, you're acting too high this morning, you know.

0: that all of us
1: are nothing without God. So Shauna, good morning.
0: I'm nothing without God.
1: That's absolutely true.
0: Sometimes we get so proud, so high-minded, but we should be reminded by the scripture in St. Matthew chapter 23, verse 12. Whosoever shall exalt himself shall be abased, and he that humbleth himself shall be exalted.
1: That's true.

Do you want to be humble this morning? Bring me down. Or do you want to be humbled? I want to be humbled. No, the scripture says that if my people which are called by my name shall humble themselves. It's our responsibility to remain humble. Now, basically what this song is saying that if you're not careful, God will humble you. And that's what you don't want. That's the dangerous thing. It's our responsibility to have the spirit of humility. I said this some time ago here on this program that a lot of times we're praying a certain prayer and we're saying, God, humble me, humble me, humble me. Have you ever prayed that way before? When you're ignorant to certain things, you normally pray that way, right? You'll go to God and you say, God, humble me. That's a dangerous prayer, you know. What I normally pray is I pray for the spirit of humility. I've heard pastors praying prayers, Lord, humble me. And then God truly answers their prayer. I think there was a humbling that took place with the Grace Thrillers. I haven't been around a long time, but I heard my pastor preaching some time ago about this song. When they sang this song, then all of a sudden things have started to happen in their ministry. For those who have been around from that time, you would have known of what happened to the Grace Thrillers. I don't have that recollection. I'm still in the younger version of things, right? So forgive me if I don't know the true story about what happened after they sang this song. Miss Allison says, yes, true.

0: See you, Pastor Kelly, passing through this morning. Blessings in abundance to you every time. My friend says, I used to go to concerts with them. I almost sang that part of the song a while ago. That's why I don't like playing this song, because I really don't want God to bring me down. It's my responsibility to remain humble. The Bible says, humble yourself under the mighty hand of God, and he will exalt you in due time, in due season. So it's your responsibility to remain humble. The Bible says, if my people, which are called by my name, shall humble themselves and pray, seek my face, and turn from their wicked ways, then I will hear from heaven. Then I will forgive their sins. Then I will heal their lands. Now the grace thrillers on this one. I must tell Jesus.
1: I must tell Jesus.
0: It's Retro Thursday. Retro Thursday.

All my Jamaicans just tuning in this morning. Happy Independence Day. We're celebrating number 64. Jamaican got our independence in 1962.

Kathleen, today's your birthday. Please confirm, my friend. Blessings, Pastor Kelly. Tessa, good morning. Marcia, if I missed your name, let me say blessings to you, my friends. Wow, happy birthday to you, my friend Kathleen. Kathleen is my good friend, you know. She's also the sister of my pastor here in Edmonton, Pastor Clive Atkinson. I just want to say blessings and happy, happy, happy, happy birthday to you, Sister Kathleen. Sister Kathleen is with me every morning. And if she's not going to be here, she normally sends me a message. So I want to say blessings to you, Sister Kathleen. I remember the morning I got connected with Minister Ruan. She sent me a message and she was so, so happy both of us made the connection. If she gives me the permission, I'll share that voice note if I can find it. But she was so excited when we got connected, right, Ruan? Retro Thursdays, right here on HG Radio. She said, no, don't share the voice note.

I had to tell Jesus yesterday. That's why I wasn't here. I cannot bear this burden alone, Minister Positive. We're going to be so happy to see you on Monday, right? So I can get some more sleep, right? So I came in from work at, you know, like between 11:30 to 12 o'clock. I want to say blessings to you, sir, Positive.

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1: Taking you way back with this one from the Grace Thrillers, Teardrop.

Gonna be joining our friends over there on YouTube in the next 8 minutes. Well, let me welcome you, boss, lady, blessings to you, my friend. Peter Gay, I see you. Laverne, I see you. Celia Sims, blessings to you. Coolichin, blessings. Marcia, I see you. All those who are on board this morning, blessings, everybody. Curious at 7, good morning. Sylvia Cake and Pastry, blessings to you, my friends. On this Independence Day, we're only featuring Jamaican artists here in the program this morning. I can't play all of the Grace Thrillers. There's so much Grace Thrillers, right?

Blessings to you, Andrea Douglas. Cher, Cher, good morning. All those who are just joining us, thank you for being on board. Kevin, good morning. Anique Holness, Sharon Collins, good morning to you, everybody. Cher, Cher T, Lilitha Wilby, good to see you, Sister Lulu. How are you doing? Glad to have you over here on TikTok, you know. Sister Wilby, man. Queen Lorna, good morning to you, Queen. I could call the tears that fall. I know you're one of my ardent listeners, but I don't believe Reverend F.C. Barnes is Jamaican, right? Because it's Independence Day, we're featuring our Jamaican artists. So if somebody can confirm if Reverend F.C. Barnes is a Jamaican, let me know. Blessings to you, Ms. Powell. I know you're going to be loving that one later on. Kelly, Spicer Kelly says no. I'll try to squeeze that one in for you later on. All right, my friend. Glad to have you here this morning, Sister Avita. How are you doing this morning? Didn't get a chance to message you this morning, but I hope all is well. Not all is well, but... I know it's not easy for you at this time, but the Lord is giving you strength this morning. Let's send some love to my moderator, one of my moderators here this morning, Sister Avita Gifford. She's going through a season of bereavement at this time. She lost a loved one yesterday. So let's pray her strength this morning, all right?

0: 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Retro Thursday. Right here on AHG Radio. It's Retro Thursday. 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
1: It's Independence Day. Over there in Jamaica, and let me say right here in Canada, I'm celebrating, right? Jamaicans, home and abroad, good morning to you. If you're a Jamaican, you're not dreaming this morning. When somebody says to you, "What's that accent?" you tell them, "I'm from Jamaica, Yemen." I want to welcome our friends joining us over there on YouTube and, of course, on Facebook. Good morning to you. How na do? Somebody says I'm wearing my T-shirt. Blessings, Kevin.
2: God has given me. It is a love with an end.
0: It's Retro Thursday. Retro Thursday. Right here on AHG Radio.

And if I'm really dreaming, you need to wake me up this morning. Am I dreaming? 3 minutes after the hour, let me know the time and the time zone you're tuning in from. But let me say 3 minutes after 7 o'clock, if you're over there in Jamaica, it's Independence Day, celebrating 64 years.

Nuds, nuds, good morning. Angela Tomlinson, good morning to you. Wiggy Sue, good morning, Wiggy. Joan Becky, good morning, Joan. All my friends over here on YouTube, happy Independence Day to you. All my Jamaicans home and abroad. Blessings, Pam Shirley, Cynthia Wallen, Nicole Myers, Janice McIntosh. I got your message yesterday, Janice. Trust all is well with you, my friend. Blessings to you, Sister Delmore. Donette Quarry over there on YouTube. Welcome, welcome, welcome, my friends. It is a beautiful holiday over there in Jamaica. Is it also a holiday in the UK or somewhere else in the world? Let me know, right? I'm not quite so sure. Son of Royal Roots on the double take. From God to be dreaming. To this popular one that we should know, it is no secret what God can do. It's Retro Thursday. Retro Thursday.

somebody's encouraged by this one. Yes, I played Shady Green Pastures. I believe you requested a song, my friend, but it wasn't from the Grace Thrillers. The one that says Wounded Hands. I think that one was done by, what's her name? I'm going to tell you her name. She sings the song right here. Her name is at the top of my head right now, but I'm going to be playing that one for you, all right? That's my friend Karen. Sashana, good morning. How are you doing? Blessings to you.

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1: Somebody's made minister to this one. Royal Roots. It is no secret what God can do this morning. Do you believe that, my friends? He has proven you over and over again. He still remains faithful.

Really want to thank you this morning for coming on, for being here. 14 minutes after the hour, we're going to be seeing the Jamaica time this morning. It's Independence Day, where it's all about Jamaica. It's all about these Jamaican artists. Somebody says, can you play When It Rains, It Pours? Of course, you're my second person who requested that one, of course. We know that Reverend Barnes is not Jamaican, but we're going to adopt him this morning because this has been requested by two of my two ardent people, my moderator and, of course, my usher. She's normally the one requesting people that they give. Miss Powell, you have a second. But because it's you, Avida, I'm going to be playing that one for you later on, all right? It is no secret what God can do for you, my friend. What he has done for others, he'll do for you.

the next 15 minutes, or even before that, we're going to be praying, all right? It's important that we pray. We know our God delivers. We know when our God shows up, He shows off. He's able to comfort. He's able to heal. He's able to touch you right where you are this morning.

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I'm seeing a Mr. Bonner in the chat. When I saw your name, it reminded me of my past colleague over there at Love 101. Such a great man, Vivian Bonner, man. Anybody knows Vivian Bonner here? That man is amazing, man. When you have conversations with him, it's the same way how he talks on the radio. Is the same person in person, right? What to say, blessings to Sir Vivian Bonner. I wish I could call him and bring him on the phone. He's always a humble soul. It's always good to have a conversation with him. So blessings to Vivian Bonner every time.

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1: Back by popular demand. This one is for you, Miss Powell. This one is for you, Avita. When it rains, it pours.

I do apologize for how this song was ripped. It wasn't done by yours truly, right? I got this song from a certain station. I think back in the day when they used to have these songs, they used to take them from CDs. And sometimes when the song is scratched, you remember back in the day when you used to play a CD? And you have your favorite song on that CD and it's scratched? You know what I'm talking about, right?

0: We're going to be praying at this time. For those who have just joined us, welcome. You're inside the Hope of Glory Morning Encounter. My friend says, speaking about cassettes, did you stop? Did you stop? For those who are just joining us, you can put your prayer requests in the chat if you're led to do so. Did you stop to pray? Sometimes you find it hard to pray. When you're going through, when life gets overwhelming, you don't have words to say. Sometimes you're feeling weak in the body. Your mind is all over the place. But my question this morning, did you stop to pray? Did you stop to pray? You're here this morning and you need prayer. Just type me. Man of God, I need you to pray for me. Pray for my family. You're going through a difficult season, a difficult time, a challenging moment, and you're in need of prayer. Now is your time, my friends. This old week of war, did you just remember? So keep those prayer requests coming in this morning. Whilst you're typing those prayer requests, you're not just typing these requests in the chat, but you're letting your requests known unto God. God knows your name. He knows what you're going through. He sees your tears. The psalmist said, when my heart is overwhelmed, lead me to the rock that's higher than I. The Lord is hearing your cry this morning, your cry for help. He's your refuge and strength, your very present help, our very present help in time of trouble. He will comfort those who mourn, to give them beauty for ashes, the oil of joy for mourning, the garment of praise for the spirit of heaviness. I want you to lift your hands right where you are this morning. The Holy Spirit is visiting you right where you are. By the lifting of your hands, there's a connection. By the tapping of the screen, if you're over there on TikTok, there's a connection. By the sharing of this live, by the sharing of this video, there's a connection. You're coming in agreement this morning. If you're an intercessor and you're able to intercede, go ahead and do so at this time. If you're able to pray right where you are. Prayer is not just for me here. It's for all of us. God wants to hear your voice. And he wants to speak to you this morning. He wants to speak into your spirit. Did you stop to pray? That's my question to you this morning. We're going to be praying at this time. We're getting ready to pray. Heavenly Father, we thank you this morning for who you are. You're a God that answers prayer. You're the Alpha and Omega. You're the beginning and the end. You're the God who was, is, and is to come. You're the mighty God. You're the everlasting Father. You're the King of Kings. You're the Prince of Peace. You're the miracle worker, the promise keeper, the light in the darkness. This morning, God, we exalt you for who you are. You are the King of all kings. You're the Lord of all lords. You're a God that never fails. You're the conquering lion of the tribe of Judah. And this morning, we can declare that we're not just conquerors, but we are more than conquerors. Thank you, God, for sending your anointing. Thank you, God, for sending your word. You sent your word and heal our disease. Thank you this morning that you're a God that heals. You're a God that comforts. We thank you this morning that you will comfort those who are mourning at this time. You're a God that can mend broken hearts this morning. God, you said, a broken spirit and a contrite heart you will not despise. Thank you this morning for turning things around for our good, because your word says, and we know all things work together for good to those who love you, to those who are called according to your purpose. We declare this morning that your people of purpose, they shall not die, but they shall live to declare the works of the Lord. I want you to type it this morning. I shall live. I shall live. There's purpose on your life this morning. And that is the reason why you're still here. You are a woman of purpose. You are a man of purpose. The hand of the Lord rests mightily upon you. The Spirit of the living God dwells within you. And God is saying to you this morning, no weapon formed or fashioned against you shall be able to prosper. The glory of the Lord is here this morning. You shall live. You shall live, even though the ailments are afflicting your body. But the Lord your God says, you shall live. Even when the bills need to be paid, you shall live. Even when the debtors are calling, emailing you, tormenting you, you shall live. Even when the enemies come in like a flood, you shall live. Because the Lord your God says, he has lifted a standard against the enemy. It's turning for your good this morning. I want you to type, my good, my good, my good, our good. It's turning around for your good, my friend. And we thank God for answering your prayer. God is giving you a solution to that situation, that problem that you're facing, that conflict that you're seeing. There's a solution, there's an answer, and it's right there on your knees. It's Retro Thursday. There are things that we need to be consistent about in this time, in this season. And one area that must be consistent is our prayer life. Our prayer life. It must be consistent. Yes. There are times we're consistent in eating our breakfast, our lunch, our dinner. There are times we're consistent in watching our favorite television show. As soon as a new episode comes out, you're there to be watching that new episode. But are you consistent in prayer? I'm asking you the question, and I'm asking myself the question this morning. Am I consistent in prayer? Go ahead, my friend. He told me that he was going to be on. Go ahead, my friend. He set me free this morning, and he gave me the answer, down on my knees. Hallelujah! I'm going to be touching base with my brother in just a little while, but let the anointing continue to flow. There's a mighty touch coming from the Lord this morning. I can see that my brother is living the life. And that is why I love the Lord so much. The word of the Lord saying, the Lord is my shepherd, I shall not want. He maketh me to lie down in green pastures. My friend is lying down beside the poolside this morning. And he's going to be coming on and he's going to be sharing a word with us this morning. We're speaking of none other than the positive master himself, Ruan Positive. Good morning, sir. Thank you for being here. Blessings and abundance to you every time. Sir, go ahead.
1: Good morning.
0: Go ahead. We're trying to...
1: God is good all the time. And all the time, God is excellent. He is worthy to be praised yesterday, today, tomorrow, and forevermore.
0: Amen.
1: Hallelujah, somebody. Listen to me, no man. When I think of the goodness of Jesus and all that he has done for me, I want to jump. I want to sing.
2: Double check to see if your mic is. I think it's a little bit muzzled a little bit. Look to see if something covered the microphone there a little so we can hear a little bit clearly.
3: I want to jump. I want to sing. I want to shout. Oh, hallelujah. God is worthy to be praised. What a God. What a God. What a God. I hear somebody say, what a mighty God we serve. Angels bow before him. The heaven, the earth, adore him. What a mighty God. Let me tell you something, somebody. When there is no money in your pocket, praise God. When there is no food in your house, praise God. When your children give you a problem, praise God. When husband walk out and leave you, praise God. When wife leave you, praise God. When friends forsake you, praise God. Listen to me, somebody. Your situation should not condition your praise, but let your praise condition your situation. What a mighty God. I don't know who I'm talking to, Roshan. I didn't plan to come and do this, but Lord, what a God. What a God. What a God, Roshan.
2: Go ahead, my brother. Go ahead. Go ahead.
3: What
2: go ahead.
3: What a God, Roshan.
2: What a God. What
3: Job
2: a God.
3: Said, though he slay me, yet will I trust him. Job said, shall I only accept the good from God? Listen to me, somebody. You came in this world empty hand. Whatever you have today and whatever you don't have, it is still a blessing because you didn't wake yourself up. God wake you up. The breath of life that you're breathing is from God himself. God breathed that breath into man and man became a living soul. Tell the devil, devil, you lose again.
4: Oh, Jesus, somebody.
3: Tell Satan. Tell Satan. Boy. Listen to me, family. Tell Satan. Tell Satan. Him lose again. Him lose yesterday. Him lose today. And him gonna lose tomorrow. Because he's a loser. Amen. Forever.
2: Amen.
3: And ever. And ever. But I hear somebody say, Jesus is the winner man. All the time. Winner man yesterday. Winner man today. And winner man tomorrow and forevermore. Somebody praise God, the man.
2: Praise the Lord.
3: So I feel like I want to run. Somebody praise God.
2: Praise the Lord.
3: Boy.
2: Praise the Lord.
3: Is there somebody praise God.
2: Praise the Lord, my
3: somebody
2: brother.
3: Somebody praise God. Rush in. Glory be to God.
2: Glory, glory.
3: Glory be to God.
2: Glory, glory.
3: Reverse
2: glory.
3: Jesus.
2: Go ahead,
3: reverse
2: my brother.
3: Jesus.
2: Go ahead, my brother.
3: Reverse it, Jesus. I said, reverse it, God.
2: Reverse it, God.
3: Reverse it, God. Satan. And also we come on. I'm dangerous. You don't know, so you are dangerous. Boom, boom, boom, boom, boom, boom, boom, boom. In our head, Satan. Mash him down, Jesus. Tear down in kingdom, Jesus. Boom, boom, boom, boom, boom. Reverse it. Somebody, I will feel like I want to run this morning. Hello, somebody.
2: Go ahead and run, my brother.
3: God is worthy, man. I say, God is worthy. Little is much when God is in it. Little is much when God is in it.

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1: Drums again. 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Sammy said, when I lift up my eyes unto the hills, when I lift up my eyes unto the hills, me no see no hill there, so. Some people live in the States. Some people live in New York City. Some people live in Manhattan. And you no see no hill around you. I be a tall building like them. No hill there around you. But hey, somebody. Ah, the hey! No hill there around you. You wonder, say, what the Bible are talking about? But no hill there around you. But it's not talking about just the hills that are before you. But when you lift up your eyes and you look past the cities, you look past the buildings, and you're looking beyond the skies, you know that there is somebody who has your best interest at heart. Always. Always. I said always. You see, for me, God, in no job catch. Phoebe got the drop catch. And if you drop, him ready if he catch you. Hello, somebody. And if you're walking, amen, and you say, "Wall me, God," him not let you down. Him a go carry you all the way, somebody. Somebody lock it in the comment section. All the way.
0: All the way. All the way. All the way. All the way.
1: Praise God, family. Praise God. Praise God. Hear somebody say, all the way. My Savior leads me. What have I to ask beside? Can I doubt? Is that the mercy who through life has been my guide? Hallelujah. Hallelujah. All the way. Not half a way. Not quarter way. Not part of the way. Not some of the way. Not some of the time. Are most of the time, hey, somebody lock it in, somebody lock it in, my man, all the way. That is who God is. That is who God is. All the way. Hallelujah. I don't know who it is, but please receive this morning. All the way. All the way. You don't need to know how, but you just need to remember that your God is an all-the-way God. You don't need to know when, but you just need to know that your God is an all-the-way God. Hallelujah, Jesus. Roshane, you don't need to know how, Roshane, but your God is an all-the-way God, Roshane. You don't need to know how, but your God amen. Is an all-the-way God.
0: Amen, amen. He's an all the way God, all the way. He never loses a battle this morning. He's taking us all the way, all the way, all the way, my friends. Do you love Jesus this morning? Just lift your hands this morning. Do you really love Jesus, my friends? This one from the Grace Thrillers. I love you, Jesus.

God first loved us. Even before we could learn how to love ourselves, He says, take care of your body, because even yourself is not for yourself. Ah, Jesus. Yourself is not for yourself. Yourself is mine. So if God is telling us that we are not for ourselves, ourself doesn't belong to us, ourself is for Him, then what are your real things that we own then? You think we own anything around here if you don't even own your very self? Hallelujah, somebody. I belong to Jesus. Somebody lock it in this morning. I belong to Jesus. I belong to Jesus. That means if you belong to Jesus and you stay close to Jesus, no demon from hell. I said no demon from hell can harm you or stop you. Your future is in the hands of God. Your children's future, your husband's future, your wife's future. Hello, somebody. The future of your ministry, the future of your business, the future of your family is in the hands of God, because not even yourself belongs to yourself. Not even themselves belong to themselves. They belong to Jesus. And if you decide that Jesus, I recognize you, say that I belong to you, then it means very well, God has your best interests at heart. So everything that you have, hey, it is in the hands of God. Everything that you are is in the hands of God. So no demon from hell, not even the enemy himself can stop you. Not even the enemy himself can cut off what God has in store for you, as long as you stay on the path with Jesus. I belong to Jesus.

0: one way.
1: There is only one way.
0: Son of Bishop Harold Blair on this one. Touching Jesus.

Just believe this morning. Just believe that this word is for you this morning. I don't know what you're going through, but you need to reach out and touch Jesus. Touch him right where you are.

0: Somebody needs to touch Jesus this morning. It's all that matters this morning as my brother continues to share.
1: There are some things in life that will never stop. They will never turn around. They will never flourish. There are some things in life that will never change. Not until you plant yourself in Jesus. There is a plant right next to me. Look at it right here. That's a plant right here. You see this plant? As long as you take this plant outside of the soil, it can never thrive. It can never look green. As long as you take this plant outside the soil, this plant will never be the plant, be what it is supposed to be. Even if you put it in the pot as nice as the pot looks, if you put it in the pot as nice as it looks, it will never be, it will never look like that without the soil. Can I tell somebody this morning? Can I tell somebody this morning? What you need is some Holy Ghost soil. Hey, thank you, Jesus Almighty God. Listen to me, family. What you need is some Holy Ghost soil. That's what you need. I said, what you need is some Holy Ghost soil. So when people throw dirt by you, and them are going to bury you, that's all right. Bury me in Jesus. Hey, somebody. And what you need is some Holy Ghost soil. Yes, man. Dash all the dirt where you want for me. Say all the things where you want for me. But I'm going to say, God, whatever it is that they're throwing on me, whatever it is that they're coming up against me with, I say, thank you, God, because you know how to turn things that are bad for the good. Sometimes there are some things in life that will never be changed, never be rearranged until you plant yourself in a Jesus. In no matter what community you move to, in no matter what nice car you drive, in no matter the prestige job you have, it don't matter what celebrity you par with and what company you keep and who you know and who know you. Well, let me tell you something. It's all for a show on the camera, but when you go one side by yourself, empty you are. And I just want to tell somebody this morning, plant yourself in Jesus and you see life turning around for you. I hear somebody say, it's turning around for me. Yes, it is real. If you want it to turn around for you, plant yourself in Jesus. Just don't just show up every single day listening to Roshan and be convinced of what you hear, but don't take an action. But I want somebody to know, don't let this week pass and you don't go into the watery grave of baptism with Jesus Christ. And I talked to somebody this morning. I hear somebody say that the water is troubled. Step right in. Step right in. Somebody needs to step in for Jesus so he can turn it around for you. I said, somebody needs to step in for Jesus. I tell the enemy that you are no longer a slave to sin. Tell the enemy that you will no longer stand on the ground that he stands on. Step in for Jesus and let him turn it around for you. Reverse it, somebody. Reverse it, somebody. I say, God wants to do so many things for us, but sometimes we only want to make little to no decision to follow God. Little to no decision to follow Jesus. What will your answer be today? What will your answer be?

You got to be rooted and grounded this morning. That's what the man of God is saying. You shall be planted by the trees of, planted by the rivers. Your leaves will not be withered away. You shall bring forth your fruit in its season. You got to be rooted and grounded this morning.

God is calling you to baptism. There's somebody that needs to be baptized this morning. Are you that person this morning? We're here for you this morning. Jesus.

0: Whenever you go to a crusade, there's always a preacher man. This is your morning, my friends. I played this one early and I feel led to drop this one in this morning.
1: This is the day of salvation. Now is the acceptable time. If any man hear his voice, harden not your heart. For if you harden your heart and stiffen your neck, you'll be cut off without remedy. And how shall you escape if you neglect so great a salvation?

You don't want that message to be you, right? You don't want to listen to that message. There's never a message. This is a message that you won't hear. Everyone. When the preacher man preaches the message dust to dust, you're not going to hear that message. You're not going to hear that message. Go ahead, minister. Go ahead, Mr. Preacher Man. Mr. Preacher Man.

God. He says, come to me. All who have burden. You have burden.

0: We're not hearing you so clearly. All right, he's gonna switch his microphone.
1: Oh, you hear me?
0: Yeah, we're hearing you now. Go ahead.
1: Perfect.
0: The signal is poor through the Bluetooth microphone. It's not so clear. They're saying we're not hearing you so clearly.
2: Jesus come, and if you want to hear sinners pray, wait till God comes.
3: That's all right.
0: All right, we're hearing you. Go ahead. We're hearing you.
3: I am just saying that God is calling somebody. Stop putting off your salvation for a man. Stop putting off your salvation for a woman. Stop putting off your salvation for a job. Stop putting off your salvation for a career. Stop putting off your salvation for all the things that are temporary. Because let me tell you one thing for sure. I've met a lot of people in my life. A lot of people in my lifetime, and there is one thing everybody all want in common when it comes down to their very last breath, and it is God. They don't ask about the millions that they have. They don't ask about the cars and the houses and the condos and what the things that they have. They want to be saved. But too late, often it is their cry. Too late, it is their cry. Sometimes all we want is to run down life, so we are run down the enjoyment, run down this, run down that. And if you think where they run down, you run left your God. And Jesus, when they run you down, you run.

0: with running. Jesus, where they run with them, and him where they run from. And all he wants to do is run with them to save we. And with the run down things, if he lose his soul, Almighty God. And I talked to somebody this morning. I conclude by saying this. This is the time. This is the time. Don't let this weekend pass. Don't let this weekend pass. Almighty God, if you know a pastor, call him up today. If the Spirit urging you right now, call him today, yeah, and say, Pastor, I don't know, but if it's even me and you alone, and two deacons are one to be baptized today.
1: And
0: today, somebody. Jesus. Because you're not sure about later. You're not sure about tomorrow. And you may not be sure about the weekend. And the decision you make today might very well be what saves, what adds 10 years to your life, 5 years to your life, another 20 years to your life. You don't know the decision that you make today. And if it can't happen today, pledge in your heart. Pledge in your heart today that God, I'm not making it past this weekend. And I do not give my life to you.
1: Amen.
0: I don't know. I didn't come on. I came here with nothing. Every word that's coming from my mouth, it's from the living God. Amen. I didn't plan to be up here this morning. I didn't plan to do this this morning. I was in my room, and all that I had planned was to just sit and talk to you, Roshane. And the Spirit said, no, take up your stuff and go down by the lobby. The pool opens at 8 o'clock, and I went down there and I told them that I have a program that I want to be on by 7:30. And I said, I'm asking you, please, can you open the pool? Because the pool opened at 8 a.m. Can you open the pool for me to do this program? And the manager said, okay, let me ask the maintenance person. Anything you ask in the name of God, let me tell you something. The Hallelujah. Only thing that cannot be done is what God does not approve. But anything you ask in the name of God, it shall be done.
1: Amen.
0: As long as it is the will of God. And they made the call. And in a couple of minutes time, I was standing there. They said, sir, you can go. The guy is going up there to open the pool.
1: Wow.
0: Listen to me, somebody. I said, Satan, lose again. I said, Satan, lose again. Satan, lose again. Yesterday I was in a store, and Jai, I don't know, I need to talk to Jai, because I made a lot of content with the dip song yesterday in El Costo. Every content I made yesterday was on the dip. I was started to record. And the security came to me and said, sir, you can't record in here. And I said, why? He said, I have to get permission from the manager. I said, really? She said, yes. I said, hey, I said, listen, me habla español poquito. I requested and me something else. Me said, when me go on the phone, I said, please call your manager in Spanish and I tell him. And he went to the front desk, talked to the supervisor. And they asked me, can you explain what do you want to do? And I tell them exactly what I want to do. And I said, no problem. We're going to call the store manager. That's the manager for the entire place. And about 10 minutes, I was there waiting. And one of the time I asked him, I said, you guys change your mind? As I've been standing here so long, I wonder if you change your mind. And nobody not saying anything to me. So, but the guy misinterpreted what I said and thought, I am changing my mind. So he said to me, why are you going to change your mind? I said, no, I'm asking you if you change your mind. He said, no, you're going to be here in a minute. And by the time I said that, in about 30 seconds, I saw the lady walking, coming down to me. And when she came down to me, she said, good morning, sir. And I shake her hand. I said, good morning. And she says, she's a store manager.
1: You're muted. I think you're getting a call. Yes, go ahead.
0: To me, that what is it that you?
1: I think he's getting a call. Just a second there.
0: All the profiles and stuff like that, and they was going through a quick background search they did, and I said, and I explained to her, and she said, fine, listen, you can do anything you want to do in here. The entire place is yours. Do anything you want to do. Anything you want to do, that is your good to go. Nobody will trouble you. Jesus. Walk up and down in the whole store like a female. Ah, Jesus. Hello, somebody. Listen to me, family. When you stand for God, I said he will stand for you.
1: Amen.
0: When you stand for God in your workplace, he will stand for you. I said he will stand for you. I mean, also the next time I walk in there, me have to ask no permission because me have their number and me and them connect now and they say, me fikia them come to Jamaica, me fikia about juice party, juicy party for them, cheese party and every party. And matter of fact, them say, next time I come, me fi carry up, Lord Jesus. Amen. And I'm sharing this testimony and I'm saying to you, family, that you see, when God is on your side, this morning, Roshane, mm-hmm. Isaiah chapter 60 and verses 3. Mm-hmm. I was reading this morning, mm-hmm. and the consolidation of that scripture is that when God is with you and God is standing for you and standing for a nation, mm-hmm. you don't have to fight for your place.
1: Amen. Amen.
0: You don't have to fight for your place. Mm-hmm. God will place you before influential people without you trying to be influential. Mm-hmm. Listen to me. All you need to do is just to be yourself and stand for God, and God will stand in you.
1: Amen.
0: You know what the lady said to me when I was there talking to them? She said, what the lady said to the other guy in Spanish, because he didn't speak English so much. And I said, what she said? She said, she just like your spirit. You're just so happy. You're so bubbly. I said, God be praised, man. God be praised. And I said, hey, it's okay, man. It's okay. You can do your thing. We're just waiting for the approval. Let me tell you. Let me talk to you, somebody.
1: Mm-hmm.
0: I don't know what capacity you serve in, mm-hmm. or whatever you do, but I just want to say this. Hearing the word of God is good, but not good enough. You
1: Hallelujah.
0: Need to show that you are ready to walk with him. Mm-hmm. You need to move in him because he will take care of you. God no broken papa rice. You hear me tell you? You might be hungry, but you're not going to dead for hungry. Listen to me, somebody. God will take care of you.

you know, I had this song queued up to play this song. Then I heard the man of God said this very words, God will take care of you.

what we're doing this morning is nothing that we planned. Didn't know that Rowan would be coming on this morning. I spoke to him yesterday. I told him that I wasn't going to be on yesterday. But we're here today, and you're getting double. He will take care of you. I know sometimes we're trying to solve our problems before we come to God. But remember that God is a problem solver. Is there anything too hard for the Lord, my friend? That's a question to you this morning. And do you believe that God is able to do exceeding abundantly above all that you could ever ask or think? Do you believe that with God all things are possible?

0: taking care of my brother over there who is speaking Espanol. I don't know much Espanol. I know he's going to be giving us a few words. Maybe he's going to say something. He's going to give us a message in Espanol, something like a line or something, something speaking about God or something. I'm putting him on the spot this morning. No habla Espanol. You know, let me share something with you, Ron. I remember when I was going to school, I was doing French, and the only thing I understood in French class was je ne comprends pas. In other words, I don't understand. That was my favorite line in French class. Je ne comprends pas, which means I don't understand. Over to you, Mr. Espanol.
1: Abba Father. Muy bueno, Abba Father.
0: Muy bueno, Abba Father. It sounds like very good, something, Abba Father.
1: Abba Father es muy bueno.
0: Jesus. Glory to God. At least I know how to say Jesus in Spanish. Jesus, bless you. Continue, my brother, as the Lord leads. It's just really a beautiful thing, man.
1: I just want to pray for somebody this morning before we go. I just want to pray for somebody this morning. You may have been experiencing all different types of times. And there are individuals on here this morning. You have a good life. Everything is going well for you. While some individuals are struggling day after day, whether with their finances, whether with their families, whether with their jobs. The economical crisis that we have, it's global. It's global. Not because you have rich princes and those who own the oil factories and the oil mines in Arab, does it mean that level of wealth is dispersed right across the entire country? No. There is enough wealth on this planet to be dispersed among all humanity and still left over. Yes, if you didn't know that. There is enough gold on the planet to disperse amongst every single individual, a certain percentage, and there is still left over. What am I saying here? I am saying here that the song that was just played, God will take care of you. This is the reality. The reality is, a lot of times, the wants or the needs that we claim to be suffering off, that we don't have accessibility to, it is because of our own self.
0: Amen.
1: And because God no want to take care of you, mm-hmm. and because of our own self, we may make certain decisions that will cause the help of God to be far away from us, because God no like wickedness. Mm-hmm. God no like ugly. A matter of fact, I was having a conversation with one of my business partners yesterday, mm-hmm. and he was saying that, listen, every successful person on this planet, either the one or two things, one of two things there is. Mm-hmm. You're either the upon Satan's side, or you say fully Jesus, you say fully God. There is no businessman, there is no prime minister, there is no congressman, no congresswoman, no elite, let him call himself. Mm-hmm. There is no person on this planet who can be successful on the middle grounds. All the artists, all of them we see out there, they either serve Satan or they must serve God. Mm-hmm. So don't get it twisted. Mm-hmm. So if you serve God this morning, family, I just want to let you know that God will not allow his words. God will not allow his words to take effect in your life. The word of God must come to pass in your life. All you need to do is believe it. Believe it, yes, with God. All of your heart.
0: Yes, God.
1: Say it will come to pass in your life. Anything where God said, hold on, funny. Lord Jesus, can I find something to hold on to? Hold on to it. Hold on to God's words. Hold on by your Bible. Yes, read the word, yes, and Father. Believe when God said, listen to me.
0: It must come to pass.
1: Whatever it is that you ask in my name.
0: Hallelujah.
1: Thank you, sanction Jesus. It in the name of Jesus Christ today, family. sanction it. Satan has stolen so many things from us. Hallelujah. So many things from us, including our belief system. Including our belief system. Just ask God, man, to rewire your belief system, man. If you're down to your very last, Lord God Almighty, say, God, listen to me, last me down to one of you alone me have. I mean, no, you're not fear me. Listen to me, somebody. Listen to me. If God feared you, God or not God. You hear me tell you that? Me say, if God feared you, God is not God. And let me tell you, sometimes you may ask some people and those people are not able to come through for you. Well, tell God, say, God, me ask so and so and they never able to come through for me. Who else it is that you will send? I mean, I'll go nowhere else. Are you me the ask? See me down for me here. See you say, if me ask of you, you shall grant it unto me. Because sometimes we don't know who we ask for things, you know. Mm-hmm. We ask the wrong people sometimes where God not permit if we ask. But can I talk to somebody today? You see, if God... Is if God took care of Daniel,
0: yes.
1: You see, if God took care of Elisha, the woman with the widow's oil, you see, if God said, tell him, say, listen, go bury your neighbor vessel, them and pour oil, Lord Jesus, let me talk to you, somebody. My God is a God who can make everything out of nothing. Mm-hmm. So if somebody is here this morning and you claim to say, and I have nothing in your hand, well, remember that God is everything that you need. Not only to our spiritual lives, but to our financial life. Not only to all. I said, God is ready to take care of somebody. God is ready to turn it around for somebody. And is that somebody you this morning? Is that somebody you this morning? Is that somebody you this morning? Well, if that is you, say, yes, Lord, it's me. Yes, Lord, it's me.

0: If you're that person this morning, God will take care of you. You've proven God over and over and over and over, and you continue to prove God right there in your situation that God will take care of you. Continue, my brother.
1: He will. He will. I'm not here to preach any gospel but the gospel of Jesus Christ this morning. I am not ashamed of it.
0: Mm-hmm.
1: Because God no afraid to protect me.
0: Amen.
1: God no afraid to bless me.
0: Mm-hmm.
1: God no afraid to save me.
0: Mm-hmm.
1: God no afraid to lead me into the path of righteousness. So me no afraid to talk about God this morning. Listen to me, somebody. I say, if you're afraid to talk about God, God might be very well afraid to bless you, to increase your capacity,
0: amen,
1: to make some way where there is no way for
0: Hallelujah.
1: You. That is my God. He makes ways in the desert. Lord Jesus. Hello, somebody. Is there anything too hard for God to do?
0: Not at all.
1: Is there anything? I want to be wrapped up, man, and tied up and tangled up in Jesus.
0: Amen.
1: Somehow we wrap up in a man, wrap up in a woman, wrap up in a this, wrap up in a that. Go wrap up in a Jesus.
0: Hallelujah.
1: I want to wrap up in a Jesus. No matter what storm clouds, rock your ship. Make it rock it. Rock it to the left. Rock it to the right. But as much as you want to rock, me are going to rock up on Jesus. Hello, somebody. Mm-hmm. Because on Christ, the solid rock I stand, every other ground is sinking sand. Jesus' name, somebody say, so sweet. Emmanuel name, so sweet. Every time, me rock on Jesus. Me lead on Jesus. I hear somebody say, what a fellowship. What a joy is mine and joy divine, leaning on the everlasting arm. Listen to me, somebody. Lean on to Jesus. Lean on to Jesus. Lean on to Jesus.
0: Hallelujah.
1: Because God now let me down.
0: Amen.
1: And we are let down, God.
0: Mm-hmm.
1: We can't do nothing for hold up, God. I got to hold we up.
0: Mm-hmm.
1: Listen to me, somebody. Me say, God now let me down. And we are let down, God.
0: Amen.
1: We can hold up, God. And God, I hold you.
0: Hallelujah.
1: Hold me, Jesus.
0: Hallelujah.
1: Somebody hold me, Jesus. Somebody
0: hold
1: say,
0: me,
1: hold me,
0: hold
1: Jesus.
0: Me, Lord. Hold, hold me, Jesus.
1: God, now let me down, family.
0: Amen. Amen.
1: The more you praise God,
0: hallelujah.
1: The more He'll give you to praise Him for.
0: Mm-hmm.
1: I want to see somebody, I want to hear somebody say, yes. He's a miracle working God. You think God not still work miracle? You think God not still work miracle? But if your faith is not at the place for you to recognize that you serve a miracle working God, you will never see it.
0: Mm-hmm.
1: You're not going to see.
0: Hallelujah.
1: You will have your eye, but you're blind. You can't see it. Your faith needs to be at the place. Your praise needs to be at the place where you know very well. So you will go down the soul with one intention, and God turn it around for you for His greatest intention. Listen to me, somebody.
0: Mm-hmm.
1: When you make a move and you're moving with God, you're no longer moving on your authority. You're no longer moving in self, but God is moving with you.
0: Mm-hmm.
1: He's appointing you. He's making the crooked way straight. Listen to me, somebody. Me say, the only thing me can talk about.
0: Mm-hmm.
1: Because in all that I do, I incorporate God in it.
0: Amen.
1: And let me tell you something. I just keep on seeing Him showing up more and more. I just keep on seeing Him making ways where there are no ways.
0: Yeah.
1: And all women see no way. Make me be the idiot. Make me be the fool if you know say there is a way when there is no way. Because that's what God says. Faith is the substance of things hoped for, the evidence of things not seen.
0: Mm.
1: So God said, walk all when you know, see where you are going.
0: Mm-hmm.
1: Run all when you know, see where you are going.
0: Mm-hmm.
1: But most importantly, they that wait upon the Lord,
0: yes,
1: their strength shall be renewed. You see, Satan, in the like when God's people have patience.
0: Mm-hmm.
1: Satan like patience. Because when you wait, the timing that God takes to align everything in your life, it always works.
0: Mm-hmm.
1: So that's the reason why you have so much hurry come up church. That's the reason why you have so much orikuma preacher, orikuma prophetess, orikuma this, orikuma that, and everybody want a deliverance. Everybody want a breakthrough. Everybody want something. And you see, as soon as they get it, it gone like a butt again, so mm-hmm. they can't keep it.
0: Wow.
1: Because whatever comes from God, it oftentimes takes time.
0: Mm-hmm.
1: But you see, but let me tell you, family, you see, when you are waiting on Jesus, when you're waiting in God, it don't seem long. You know why?
0: Mm-hmm.
1: Because you are praising him and you are worshiping him. So while you're waiting, you're enjoying the process as you go along. You're not just pay attention to what you want, but you're paying attention to who you want. And the more you recognize that you need God, the more you recognize that you praise God, you pay less attention to what you want. And everything you need and want, God just, he just drop it in your lap. Because you're no longer paying attention to the things that you ask for, but to the one that you're asking for. Hallelujah,
0: wow.
1: Somebody. Come.
0: Wow. Wow. You know, when you were there speaking on that very word a while ago, it reminds me, I think we shared a message on Tuesday, wait for the wait. Wait for the wait. The Bible says in Isaiah 40 verse 31, and you spoke of that a while ago, but they that wait upon the Lord, they shall renew their strength. So there's a strength that we need whilst we're waiting. Because if it comes too early, you're not going to be able to manage the weight that that ministry, that office comes with. A lot of times when we're praying for God to elevate us, what we're praying for is more responsibility. And a lot of us, we're not ready to take on more responsibility. Sometimes we want to have a big platform, but we're not responsible enough. Remember, you're not playing with people's life here. It's not a get rich quick. It's not, it's not having one foot in, one foot out. We're not playing church here. This is God's business. This is real business. So there are certain offices, there are certain responsibilities that we have. It comes with a weight. So even whilst we're waiting on the blessing, there are some blessings that we can't get too early because we will receive these blessings prematurely. I don't know what God has prepared for you. But God is saying to somebody, you need to wait. He's fixing something great for you. You know, my favorite meal, of course, Rowan was listening earlier when I told him it was like minus 40 here in Canada. Minus 40. I don't know if you know what that feels like, looks like, but I don't want you to ever experience that. I remember somebody came here to Canada and the time they came was the coldest week here. Because every year there's always the coldest week where it's minus 30, minus 40. Sometimes it can go up to minus 50. They call that dangerously cold. Dangerous. So most times they normally recommend that people stay indoor. But I wanted to prepare one of my favorite meals, which was stew peas. I just fell for stew peas. So I came out of my house. I wasn't driving at the time. I took a bus because the Jamaican store is along the street that I live, maybe like a couple of blocks down the road. I could not walk in that temperature, right? So I took a bus, went to the Jamaican store. I some people here are going to be offended. You know, I put a little bit of pigtail in my stew peas and some other stuff. For my 7-day friends, I'm not here to offend you or anything.
1: That's all right.
0: Okay. So I went and I got my stew peas material and I looked. I think it was around the time when my wife was coming here. I think the first meal when my wife just came to Canada, I think I prepared stew peas. And I have a family member who, they didn't know that I could cook, so they were a bit skeptic when they came. So my uncle came and he took some of the stew peas and then they realized it was so good. The wife said, you know, I have to carry some for lunch. And they started fighting over the stew peas that day. But bless God. Let me not talk about stew peas. Let's continue with the word. We're talking about they that wait upon the Lord. You know, when you're preparing your stew peas, you have to pressure the peas.
1: Yes,
0: you have to boil out the salt out of the pigtail or the salt beef, whatever you use. If you use saltfish, everybody have their different ways of doing their stew peas, right? But there comes a time when you don't want too much salt in it, so you have to boil out the salt. You know what I'm talking about, Ron, right?
1: Yes, yes, yes. As a chef, I know. But Tommy's here as well, and Tommy's a chef, so she knows exactly what you're talking about. And every other chef that's right here.
0: So every meal that you love, you know, your favorite meals, maybe one of my favorite meals is corned beef and rice. It doesn't take long, but some of your favorite meals, it normally takes time, right? And anybody here can relate, if you're looking about, some people, even when they're looking about their oxtail, they want it to be slow cooked because, you know, I'm not sure why people, for me personally, I don't like to wait long. So normally I'm always wanting to have a pressure cooker in my kitchen. Because I don't, some people, they will leave their meals slow cook. They will go to church, probably go to work all day, leave the meat in the slow cooker. And when they get home, they do their thing. But I'm a fast cooker. My name is Roshane. I there's some things that I live up to my name. I just always want to rush certain things. If you know this morning. But continue this morning, my brother, as you're ministering to us this morning. And I know you were going to pray. I know it sounds like you have a busy day because I see people calling you left, right, and center. So I want you to go ahead and release your final words and then go ahead and pray.
1: I want to cook some stew peas for Aisha, you know. Because Aisha is saying that which part of me a chef. Tommy, can you please let Aisha know that we are sous chef and executive chefs over here. And here is Roshane, the master chef. Hallelujah. We're cooking up the word this morning. What
0: Amen.
1: A word.
0: Amen.
1: What
0: Amen.
1: A word. The word to your sweetie, man. Lord, that's Jesus. It. The breakfast that I'm going to have in a couple of minutes like this will never taste like the word. Hallelujah, God. Hey, somebody. Hallelujah. Never. No matter what meal we eat on this planet, mm-hmm. can't taste nice like the word of God. Can never taste nice like the word of God. And if you know God, you will know exactly what I'm talking about. Hallelujah, Jesus. Hallelujah. And on me, sister, the word, mm-hmm. the Lord says, when you drink of this water, you hear me?
0: Yeah.
1: So now, if food never reached that yet, he said, water, when mm-hmm. you drink of this water, mm-hmm. Lord, darling, you will never thirst again. Hey, hallelujah, somebody. Heavenly Father, we give you thanks and praise this morning for the awesome, the magnificent God that you are. God of the universe, for all those who are locked in across the diaspora. Oh Lord, oh great the what, regardless of the various coordinates that our location carries. The Holy Spirit, the omnipotent God that you are, the omnipresent God that you are, is the same, and we all experience that at the same time in different spaces and places this morning. God, then you're good, man. We praise your name this morning. Magnificent, holy, righteous one, all-powerful one. Lord, have your way in our life today. For every area that is lacking today, Jesus, I say thank you, God, for providing. For somebody who may have been bogged down by something of God that they were unable to release themselves off. Lord, as the powerful, omnipotent, loving, awesome God that you are, that caters for your children. Jesus, I ask of you this morning to hold on to the hands of somebody, gentle shepherd, pull them out of something that they're not able to pull themselves out of, Almighty God. Or somebody, oh God, who may have been plagued by chains spiritually. Oh, Jesus. Lord, there is war raging this morning, and I know that you are the winner. And so we're just thanking you for the winner man that you are. For somebody who needs to move on the behalf of somebody and help somebody this morning, they are in a good financial position, but Lord God Almighty, them can't get any money with them, Jesus. Oh, Lord, as you impress upon upon their heart. May they give to the ministry of somebody. May they help somebody this morning who they are impressed to help in their community, in their country, in their workplace. God, me no know, but you know. So talk to your people this morning, Jesus. Or somebody this morning, God, who you may have impressed to make a decision, to make a move, to go somewhere, to do something. Almighty God, as the omnipresent God that you are this morning, may know say you're the everywhere, Jesus. May they listen to that voice this morning that speaks to them, that will make a difference, Jesus. Oh, Lord. Have your own sweet way this morning, God. We thank you. We thank you for holding us. We thank you for changing things when there seems to be no change. We thank you for making a way where there seems to be no way, Lord. This morning, Father, we salute you. We praise your name. And we ask you, O God, that as you continue to bestow upon our behalf, may we draw closer to you. Because this is what we need. Closer to thee. Closer to thee, Jesus. Let me walk closer to thee. Lord, another time, thank you for your word. Thank you for your reinforcement. Thank you for your God, Jesus. Thank you that you are an able God always, and nobody can disable you. Nobody can dismantle you. Nobody can push your one side. Nobody can push you down. Nobody can stop you. Thank you for flowing in my life, for flowing in somebody's life this morning. Because when you are flow, you are flow. When you are glow, you are glow. And you know, God. Heavenly Father, we praise your name this morning. As cool as the wind is blowing this morning, God. Thank you for blowing a fresh anointing upon us this morning, Jesus. One that is from heaven, that will heal, that will deliver, that will break some chain. Oh, God, wherever your people are, I ask of you, Almighty God, as the sun shines and the snow falls and the rain pours, oh, whatever the weather conditions are right across the globe for whoever it is locked in this morning. Father, your presence is what we need. Restoration is what we need. And most of all, we need you in a relationship in our lives. Bless us, oh God. Do everything according to your will right here on earth as it is in heaven. In Jesus' holy, precious, mighty, magnificent, all-powerful name we pray. Amen. Amen.

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1: You can find rest of this morning in the eye of the storm. You could be going through a storm this morning. You can rest knowing that you're in God, knowing that God is on your side, knowing that Jesus is on your boat. I believe Jesus was on a boat and the shores were troubled. And his disciples, they were troubled as well. And they woke up Jesus in the middle of the storm. And Jesus spoke to the winds and the waves and they obeyed him. God can speak to your situation this morning. There's no problem that's bigger than your God. There's no problem that God cannot solve. There's no situation that God can't fix. He says, be still, yes, and know that I am God. He said, stand still and see the salvation. For the enemies you see today, you will see them no more. I know the enemy is coming in like a flood, but I hear the Lord saying, he's lifting a standard against the enemy. The standard has been lifted in your workplace because you made a decision this morning to serve God. Are you thirsty for God this morning? Do you really, really need him this morning? Are you thirsty? Are you hungry? The Bible declares, blessed is the man that hungers and thirsts after righteousness, for they shall be filled.
2: One day I came to him. I was so thirsty.

0: Every time I play this one, my mom loves this one. This is her favorite one. But any final thing you'd like to say with us before you go? I know you have a very busy schedule. Thank you for taking the time out of your vacation. You could not stay away. You know, you love it so much. You had to be here this morning.
1: Stay sweet in Jesus, family. Stay sweet in Jesus.
0: Amen, amen, and amen. Bless you, and of course, we look forward to doing it again. Of course, I was saying to you, I don't remember which song I was playing. I was saying, I can't wait to have you back on Monday so I can spend more time in my bed. This morning, when I heard the phone alarming, I said to my wife, whose phone is making that sound? I thought it was her phone. Because I still needed to sleep this morning. And she said, it's your phone. No. And I looked at the time. I saw it was something to 4 my time, which would have been something to 5 in Jamaica. I said, you know, I have to get up. But normally you come on at 5. And I said, I'm still taking my time. I could have just rushed and come down. I still said, I'm going to get myself a cup of coffee. I'm going to, you know, pray, you know, get dressed, wash my face, because you would have seen my eyes. I had to put my glasses on when I came on this morning because of how red my eyes were. But the man of God will be back with us on Monday. So he'll be back bright and early. So whilst he's on, I'll be sleeping. Then I'll come on maybe like an hour later or so, or hour and a half later. So I normally come on an hour and a half later. And normally, whenever I end my program, he's normally still on. So, so he's going to be rejuvenated. He's going to be resting. Don't do too much dipping, because I realize you're still dipping. You know, I know there are more dip videos coming out.
1: Family, well, I can tell you, I don't know what God is going to do, but I can tell you that when we are back online, hallelujah, oh, glory to God, glory to God. Listen to me, somebody. I said, when we are back online with our program, there is going to be a shift, and I don't know what God is going to shift, but there is going to be a shift, and get ready for it. And if you want to be a part of this shifting, listen to me, prepare yourself. Prepare yourself for the shifting, somebody. Glory to God. Big up Jesus every time.
0: Big him up every time.

0: Jesus. We don't want to bless God for the dip master himself, the crossover master, none other than bless you. Have a good one, all right?
1: Mommy, I'll see you all in New Jersey family, folks starting right across the diaspora, my Caribbean family. Blessings to you. Glory to God. Take a dip.
0: All right. Take a dip. All right. In your safety,
2: hallelujah. I want to light America and England.
0: Of course, the Dip Master himself. It's a Retro Thursday.
3: Yeah. It's Retro Thursday. Retro Thursday.
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0: I don't know why we're dipping on today's Thursday, right?
2: Coming back. Brick from brick, blessings plus thanks. The Lord's my shepherd, I will never let.
0: Let me say good morning to you. If you have just joined us, welcome. You're inside the Hope of Glory Morning Encounter. Here's truly Rashane Douglas. You just heard from Rowan Positive. We didn't plan this morning, but I thank God for him. I was planning at some point to get a guest in, but I didn't know he was going to come on this morning. So God works all things, all right? So I didn't have to use much energy. He shared a word with you. All I did was just to select the songs, right? Are you blessed to have Rowan Positive with us this morning? Of course, you can join him on Monday for the Positive broadcast. I think it's going to be Big God Monday for those who are from the Positive family. Can you let me know what Monday is it going to be? Big God Monday? Let me know. We're still planning to have a link up, myself and Rowan. We're going to be having a link up. But we'll let you know. We're planning on doing something big in Jamaica, so of course we want you all to be a part of it. It's going to be powerful. It's going to be great, my friends. Are you looking forward to having a great time, my friends, in the presence of the Lord? Remember, in the presence of the Lord, my friends, there is fullness of joy, and at his right hand, there are pleasures forevermore. Bless you, Carolyn. Thank you for making the connection. You're the one that made this possible. Blessings every time.

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0: You have the victory this morning.

Rojette. Come on, they're telling me yes. What are you going to be doing on this Independence Day, my friends, over here on YouTube and, of course, on Facebook? We say yes, Lord. Yes, Lord. Hey. Ophelia Smith, I see you. I'm treating Sister Lulu, even though you're Canadian, you know? I'm treating my shame. We have now adopted you as one of our own. She's a native Canadian, but she's also Jamaican because she goes to a church that is predominantly Jamaicans. And I believe she understands us now, right, Sister Louise? So we're adopting Sister Louise, who is a native Canadian. Somebody help me, tell me yes. She now understands our accent, right? Happy 64 to Jamaica, all the Jamaicans home and abroad. Good

All right. Let's keep it godly this morning. I don't want you to get wet this morning, but let me say good morning, all the Jamaicans near and far, Jamaican Island, a boom. Do you feel Jamaican this morning? If you're not a Jamaican and you feel Jamaican, anybody here who is not a Jamaican, you feel like you're a Jamaican. I'm putting something out there this morning. You're not a Jamaican, but you feel like you are a Jamaican. Let me know if you're there this morning. My friend says Millicent Adams. She feels like a Jamaican, right? When Christ was here. Stephen Ellis says, I'm not a Jamaican. That's fine.

0: Press along this morning, my friend.
1: It's Retro Thursday. Retro Thursday.
0: Jamaica, are you in the house this morning? Yeah. British Virgin Islands in the building. Left, right. It's time to press, my friends. Yeah.

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2: Son of Marvia Providence on this one. Press along medley. Are you pressing on this morning? Thank you, Miss Powell. And all those who helped to achieve the gift gallery. You know, I'm learning TikTok, you know. I want to say blessings to each and every one of you.

0: Do you know where you're going this morning? Are you pressing?
1: Oh, yes, we're pressing on.
0: We're pressing on this morning because we know where we're going. We're also sailing on. Are you sailing on?

We're sailing on the lifeboat this morning. We're going to leave from the boat to a train in just a little while. We're going on a journey this morning. Are you ready to go on this journey? We're pressing. For those who are coming on for the first time, thank you for following. Thank you for tapping the screen if you're over there on TikTok. I want to bless God for my friends over here.

Lyra Chambers, Kathleen Bajan, Cynthia Wallin, Janice McIntosh. Are you ready to go home this morning? Are you ready to go home? Let me know, let me know, let me know, let me know. Some of you are already at home, right?

Do you have your tickets this morning? I want to know. I want to know. No, this next transportation we're going to be going on, you're going to need your ticket, my friends. Blessings to you, Stephen Graham. All those who are just joining us, welcome. Are you pressing on this morning? 6 minutes after the hour of 9 o'clock, if you're over there in Jamaica. Jamaica 64. I need to see your tickets this morning. I wanted to get in line this morning.

She has her ticket this morning. Who's at the front of the line? The last shall be the first, and the first shall be the last. What say you this morning?

0: get in line this morning?
1: Get ready, cause it's raining.
0: Form a line this morning.
1: So put your house in.
0: Do you have your tickets?
1: This is no cartoon.
0: The Zion Drain.
1: Your ticket, man.
0: It's coming your way.

0: Are you ready this morning? Get in line, a farmer line this morning.
1: Farmer line, get in line, get in line.
0: Are you ready?
2: Are you ready?
0: Just I ready, just I ready.
2: Are you ready to board the Zion?
0: Are you ready? To board the Zion train.
2: Are you ready?
0: Are you ready? Marjorie, are you ready? Karen T, are you ready? Jen, are you ready? Marcia Lang, get in line. Jackson Love, are you ready? All those who are tapping the screen, that's your ticket if you're over here on TikTok. If you're on YouTube, to like the video, that's your ticket. Go ahead. Are you ready? Go ahead and tap. That's how I'm going to see your ticket. I'm looking at the screen to see if you're registering your ticket this morning.
2: Are you ready?
0: Are you ready?
2: Are you ready?
0: I said, are you ready?
2: Are you ready?

Yes, I'm ready this morning. Are you ready, my friends? To board the Zion train. Sister Aisha, are you ready? Get in line this morning.

Can you hear it? Can you hear it? Can you hear it? Can you hear it? Can you hear it? It means that the train is drawing closer. It means that your breakthrough is near. It means that your healing is near. It means that the open door, it's near. Can you hear it? Can you hear your breakthrough coming?

My friend Imani, are you ready this morning? Are you ready this morning? It's

in the day when they used to have those greetings from abroad. You remember when you used to watch TVJ or maybe CVM? I'm not sure which one of the television stations, or maybe it's both. You normally have the diaspora people coming in, you know, like somebody says, this is so-and-so from London and I'm sending greetings back to my family. This is so-and-so from Brixton and I'm sending greetings to my family. Greetings from across the world, that's the name of it, right? On TVJ. Boy, I used to look forward to that thing, you know, because you're wondering if your family member is going to come on and send you a greetings. Have you ever had a family member send you greetings from Greeting Across the World?

0: The diaspora, if you are led this morning, my moderator will be handling that aspect of it. Maybe you want to send greetings to your family members on this Independence Day. So if you're in the diaspora and you want to send happy Independence greeting, my moderator will be taking care of this segment for the next 15 minutes or so. I'll open the chat on TikTok. I'm not leaving out my friends on YouTube. My friends on YouTube haven't been getting a chance to send greetings on Facebook. Just put my word on it. I'm going to sort out the WhatsApp over the weekend, right? Because I connected the WhatsApp phone on my computer here. And somehow, you know, it got disconnected. So as soon as I get the chance, I'll do that, all right? Son of the Grace, Thrillers on this one. Fire, Holy Ghost, Power Medley. Fire,
1: it's Retro Thursday.
0: Right here on HG. So if you're overseas and you want to send greetings back home, fire, it's not greetings across the world. Maybe that is copyright. But if you want to go ahead and send some greetings to somebody back home, maybe there's somebody listening to you back home. If you're led to do so, that is. There's no pressure, all right?

0: Roisin, good morning, hope all is well with you and family. Yes, just letting you know, it's a bit late, but it's better late than never. I'm just letting you know that I've not abandoned the program. I'm on every morning listening. I've become a silent listener because what really happened, it's my phone, the battery, not so strong, so you know, the energy run out very fast, so I listen from Stacy, that's my daughter, tablet, and it's in her name, so that's why I don't really come on, you know, to type in and all of that, so I just listen silently, because right now I'm listening to you, yes, and I'm enjoying the program, I'm being blessed by it, when I listen to, what's his name, Ron, this morning, Minister Ron, but oh my God, he's something else. Powerful man, a powerful young man of God, and may God continue to bless and keep him as he do the same for you. God bless you. I'm sorry about that, Brother Roisin. That wasn't meant for you. Okay, good.
1: That was Sister Jennifer Thompson. Blessings, my sister. I think Sister Avida is on her phone. She asked me to do something, and I think she just stepped off a little.

0: It's moving just like a magnet, right? 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That's the words of the song. Moving just like a magnet. I had a conversation with Abigail Blair the other day. And I remember when we used to do Jamaican sinting. Yeah. She always catches me because I never know what she's coming with. And most times it always seems as if I'm not Jamaican based on the questions, how I answer the questions, right? But my question to you this morning, are you really from Jamaica? Were you born in Jamaica? Are you a true Jamaican? Are you an authentic Jamaican?
1: 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Keep it locked on
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3: Well, then we're going to sing us some Jamaican songs. But if we sing them, you got to get out of those seats and you got to dance like you're really from Jamaica. Or you're

son of Pastor Donnie on this one. 9:30 if you're over there in Jamaica. Gonna be pulling things down somewhere close to 10 o'clock Jamaica time. But in the meantime...

0: I got my mind made up, and I won't turn back, because I want to see Jesus someday. What a song. What a medley from Pastor Donnie himself. Straight entertainment. Blessings to you.
1: My.
0: Blessings in abundance every time.

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Are you ready this morning? 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But in the meantime,

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0: Hold my hand.
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And next time, my friend, I'll pull it up on next time. It's a long song. It's 9 minutes long. So I'll pull it up for you another time, my friends. Time is against me this morning. I have a few more things I need to get done this morning on this morning's encounter. Really want to thank you for understanding, all right? I wish I could do this all day, my friends, but I have to go to work in a few, so I'm going to have to get some stuff done before I go to work. And the work that I'm doing, I stand for the entire time. Can I tell you, at some point yesterday, I was at work, working at this factory. It's like a meat factory, right? So I'm dealing with meat, sometimes chicken breast, sometimes turkey, sometimes other meats that I even don't know. Sometimes they grind the meat. They do all manner of things. But yesterday, when I had the first break, I was so tempted to go to the supervisor and say, hey, you know, I'm finished for the day, man. Like, this is not for me. This is not for me at all. But nevertheless, I have to do what I have to do. Take a grip this morning. So I was able to make it through. So I did the first break. I started working again. And then I heard it was another break, which was the dinner time. And then we went for another break. And then I heard my supervisor come and said, hey, that's it for the day. And I was so excited to go home.

hold fast. That's right, my friends. And don't let go. If I'm doing this, I could do this all day, right? What you see me doing here, I could select songs from now until tomorrow. I could be here enjoying the music all day. But of course, wisdom would tell you that, you know, bills need to be paid. There are things that need to get done. And I have to go out and get it done in the interim until I can figure out a way. As a matter of fact, I'm thinking of just doing things on my own, like doing my little businesses and stuff like that.

0: Somebody says, I pray you get another job that's not so stressful. If this was my full-time job, oh man. This doesn't feel like a job. Remember, I've been here from like something after over four hours. And I still could go for another 4 hours. The only thing I need to do is to just take bathroom breaks, as you'll see me do from time to time, getting up out of this chair. But we serve a God that's sweet. He always shows up just in time. God will favor his people. Do you believe that this morning? Give him a word and pray!
1: Come on, everybody, put your hands together right now for the King of Kings and the Lord of Lords.
0: Put your hands together right where you are.
1: Right now, come on!

For me, I'm a person, I love to be on the go. I want to do ministry. I want to travel, man. For me, that's my desire, right, in this season, to just do ministry, just traveling the world and just doing ministry. I'll take my setup with me wherever I go. That's a good thing about what I do. This that I do, I can do it anywhere. I can set it up anywhere. I've set up multiple studios. So anywhere in the world I go, anywhere in the world I visit, I can always set up my studio. I can always do my morning show or afternoon or evening, depending on the time that I'm available. Nobody but my Lord. So guys, I'm ready to go. I'm ready to go. I have my card and everything now. So I'm able to move anytime. So whenever you're ready, just let me know. Remember, I sent out a message the other day that I'm taking invitations. If you're inviting me wherever you are, inviting me to your church, if you're keeping a conference, nobody but my Lord. Tell me who. Oh, yes. Tell me who. It's a season when we're ready to do what God has planned for us. The King of Kings, nobody but my Lord. The Bible says your gift will make room for you. That's

Somebody says he needs to get some energy from Minister Rohan. Minister Rohan is a younger version, you know. He's a younger version of myself. I don't have so much energy, right? When you get to a certain age, it comes with the age, right? I'm just messing around, man. I can never put myself in Brother Rohan's shoes. That man is an energy. I don't want to call that energy bunny, but he knows how to describe himself. His energy comes from the Lord. The Lord gave him a special grace, right? If he was here this morning, man, that man will be running up and down, man. But again, it's just wisdom, right?

So for those who are just joining us, happy Independence Day to our friends, Jamaicans, home and abroad. For those who are in Jamaica, you're celebrating a holiday today. 12 minutes approaching 9 o'clock. Not 9 o'clock, 9 o'clock my time. But 12 minutes approaching 10 o'clock if you're over there in Jamaica. Nana Unique, I see you. Veronica Robinson, blessings to you, my friend.

is unforgettable. I missed you on Gospel JAFM. 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I give him both titles, Sister Avida. He's a dip master. He's a crossover boss. Yeah. I give both titles to Minister Rowan. Let me call myself Mr. Cool. 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Are you ready to take it easy this morning with this one?

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3: Yes, sir.
4: Yes, ma'am.
3: Oh, yes.
4: Yes, sir. Do you love him this morning?
3: Clap your hands if you really love Jesus.
4: Do you love him? Do you love him? Do

Just hold on this morning. 9 minutes after the hour of 10 o'clock, if you're over there in Jamaica, don't let go this morning. Hold on to your God. Your God that never changed. He's the same yesterday, today, and forevermore. Don't let go this morning. Hold on to your God. Yeah.

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Don't let go. Hold on to your God. Just hold on to him this morning.

0: I know it's hard, but you need to hold on to God. Hold on to Him this morning. He will never leave you nor forsake you. Don't let go, my friend. Hold on to your God. A God that never fails. A God that shows up for His people. Don't let go, my friends. Hold on to God. I know it's hard. I know you're going through a difficult season. But God is saying, hold on. Hold on, my friend. Hold on, my brother. Hold on, my sister. Just hold on to God. Your season will change. It will work together for your good. Just hold on this morning.
1: It's been a rough road.

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God is turning things around for you on this day. There's a mighty surprise that's coming to you this morning. Just hold on. God is gonna turn your tears into joy, your sadness into gladness.

0: You will know this morning. You feel it in your spirit this morning that your change is coming.
1: Can you feel the burning? Yes, I know that the season is turning.
0: It's turning. It's turning. It's turning.

0: Blessings, Brina, and all those who are on board this morning. Can you feel the change? It's coming.
1: Change is coming. Can you feel the burning? Yes, I know that the season is turning.
0: It's turning. Your change is coming.
1: Change is coming.
0: Jesus will bring the change that you need this morning.

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0: It's your boy. I'm running on reserve this morning. Just pray my strength this morning.

0: Jesus in the middle, save me this morning. 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If only you knew this morning. The one in the middle.
1: Freedom, freedom.
0: I need to be rescued this morning. Don't you need to be rescued? Have you ever been in a situation where your back is against the wall and you need to be rescued? Are you singing that song this morning? Lord, save me. The one in the middle.
1: The one in the middle, save me.
0: What you saying now?

My friend says, yes, Lord, Jamaica needs to be rescued. Vanilla Syrup, good morning. Thank you for following. All those who are following for the first time, thank you for doing so. All those who are tapping the screen, thank you for doing so if you're over here on TikTok. We're saying, Lord, rescue me. Are you singing that song this morning? You might find yourself in trouble and you're saying, Lord, rescue me.

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It's been a while since I've selected so many songs, right? I still have it within me, right? I feel the music running through my bones this morning.

0: So you heard from Jabez.
1: Take a look around and you will see.
0: I am, I said. You also heard Adrian Cunningham, Rest in the Arms. Jahi Kingston, Save Me. Middle Cross Man from Bright. Judith Gale. Hey. And this one from Hopeton Willis. Hear the children, please. And of course, you know that God is standing by this morning. Please.

0: Somebody says, Roisin, get some rest.
1: Chip ash.
0: They're resting in God this morning.
1: And the storm that you dreamed in.
0: Just hold on to Jesus, my friends.
1: Just hold on to Jesus.
0: And ride out your storm. And

We're getting ready to make way for the program Expectation. Right after this next one. You may not. You may not feel it. But you're not alone, my friend. But you're not. I know you're hurting. And your morning is coming. But your morning. Just hold on, man. Hold on to Jesus, my friend.

0: This is how we're going to pull things down inside of the music section of the Hope of Glory Morning Encounter. But I will not give up.
1: You will make a way.
0: God will make a way. He has always made a way.
1: Always made a way, God.
0: Make a way, God.
1: Oh, God.
0: I know you will make a way.
1: God.
0: Sometimes high, sometimes low.

0: I need his strength just to make it through this day. I won't. Till you bless me. I won't let you go this morning.
1: Let you go till you bless me. I won't let you go till you bless me.
0: Don't let go this morning until the Lord blesses you. Wrestle with your angel this morning until the Lord blesses you.
1: I won't let you go till you bless me.
0: Jennifer Beckford, blessings to you. Claudine Brown, good morning. How are you doing? For those who have been with me from when I started this morning, anybody here with me from when I started early this morning and you're still here? I started around something after 4 my time, which would have been something after 5 Jamaica. Anybody here from that time? I can tell you that you have a spirit of endurance if you're still here. Jen Jen says yes. Tashin says yes. I started at 4 a.m., a little bit after 4 my time here in Edmonton. It is now 9:44. I know it's 10:44 if you're in Jamaica. So that's when I started. So there are persons who are saying yes. They're saying, wow, yes, I've been here for a minute now. Somebody says, I came on at 6:45. Yes, Sister Avita, I've been here for a little bit. I won't let you go till you bless me. We have one more important business to take care of before I go this morning, of course. My good friend, Pastor Dean A. Brown, for the program expectation. I want you to listen, and be blessed. Don't go anywhere, my friends.
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3: But on the basis of spiritual standing or levels of maturity, I could read more. Today I'm going to focus on the issue of children. The Blue Letter Bible, in talking about the, and I'm being purposefully slow, in talking about the issue of what the Greek means, speaks about the fact that it's speaking in the context of a teacher speaking to disciples when we're looking at it from a New Testament context. Amen? Not from a literal, you know, from a context where little child speaks about a baby or a small child, but from a New Testament context, we're speaking about teacher. As a teacher, he's speaking to disciples who are at different levels. The Spirit-Filled Life Bible says John addresses different groups in the church, not according to physical age, but according to their levels of spiritual growth. His purpose is to encourage them to further, you know, progress and to warn them against the temptations that are certain to come. And when you read, I was tempted, actually. I said, Lord, I had to behave myself. I was literally tempted. I said, Lord, can't I just do a study on the teaching on the whole book of 1 John? Because there's so much in this. So I'd encourage you to read the book. Amen? So I want to look at this, but... So, Kenneth Hagin wrote this book, Growing Up Spiritually. And after I got to church today, I remembered the book. And I want to read something he spoke about. He wrote the book, Growing Up Spiritually, and he categorized 3 groups of Christians. The babyhood stage of Christianity.
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And then start shouting.

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Relax, hearing heart still around, yet not easy to spot. 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
1: Approximately 740 years before the days of Jesus, the great Jewish prophet Isaiah wrote about the Messiah who was to come, the one who would take upon himself the sins of humanity as a ransom, and in exchange give eternal life, new hearts, and peace to whosoever wills. In Isaiah 9:6, the prophet speaks, "For to us a child is born, to us a son is given, and the government shall be upon his shoulder, and his name shall be called Wonderful Counselor, Mighty God, the Everlasting Father, the Prince of Peace." About 800 years after that, the great Jewish apostle Paul, who was motivated and filled by the Spirit of God, wrote in his letter to the Ephesians about the Messiah who had come. "For he, Jesus, himself is our peace, our bond of unity and harmony. He has made us both, Jew and Gentile, one body, and has broken down, destroyed, abolished the hostile dividing wall between us." And the song that the choir is about to sing in Hebrew says, "Hevenu shalom aleichem." And it means, "Oh God, we beckon you that you would send your peace upon all of us." We pray for you today that you would receive Yeshua HaMashiach, Jesus the Messiah, as the true peace sent by God for every person that has ever been born, that you would rejoice in the salvation of our God.
2: Exodus 9.
1: Amen.
2: The Lord sent Moses with this message for the king of Egypt.
3: "The Lord God of the Hebrews commands you to let his people go so they can worship him. If you keep refusing, he will bring a terrible disease on your horses and donkeys, your camels and cattle, and your sheep and goats. But the Lord will protect the animals that belong to the people of Israel, and none of theirs will die. Tomorrow is the day the Lord has set to do this."
2: It happened the next day. All of the animals belonging to the Egyptians died, but the Israelites did not lose even one. When the king found out, he was still too stubborn to let the people go. The Lord said to Moses and Aaron,
3: "Take a few handfuls of ashes from a stove and have Moses throw them into the air. Be sure the king is watching. The ashes will blow across the land of Egypt, causing sores to break out on people and animals."
2: So they took a few handfuls of ashes and went to the king. Moses threw them into the air, and sores immediately broke out on the Egyptians and their animals. The magicians were suffering so much from the sores that they could not even come to Moses. Everything happened just as the Lord had told Moses. He made the king too stubborn to listen to Moses and Aaron. The Lord told Moses to get up early the next morning and say to the king,
4: "The Lord God of the Hebrews commands you to let his people go so they can worship him. If you don't, he will send his worst plagues to strike you, your officials, and everyone else in your country. Then you will find out that no one can oppose the Lord. In fact, he could already have sent a terrible disease and wiped you from the face of the earth. But he has kept you alive just to show you his power and to bring honor to himself everywhere in the world. You are still determined not to let the Lord's people go? All right. At this time tomorrow, he will bring on Egypt the worst hailstorm in its history. You had better give orders for every person and every animal in Egypt to take shelter. If they don't, they will die."
2: Some of the king's officials were frightened by what the Lord had said, and they hurried off to make sure their slaves and animals were safe. But others paid no attention to his threats and left their slaves and animals out in the open. Then the Lord told Moses,
3: "Stretch your arm toward the sky so that hailstones will fall on people, animals, and crops in the land of Egypt."
2: Moses pointed his walking stick toward the sky, and hailstones started falling everywhere. Thunder roared and lightning flashed back and forth, striking the ground. This was the worst storm in the history of Egypt. People, animals, and crops were pounded by the hailstones, and bark was stripped from trees. Only Goshen, where the Israelites lived, was safe from the storm. The king sent for Moses and Aaron and told them,
5: "Now I have really sinned. My people and I are guilty, and the Lord is right. We can't stand any more of this thunder and hail. Please ask the Lord to make it stop. Your people can go. You don't have to stay in Egypt any longer."
2: Moses answered,
4: "As soon as I leave the city, I will lift my arms in prayer. When the thunder and hail stop, you will know that the earth belongs to the Lord. But I am certain that neither you nor your officials really fear the Lord God."
2: Meanwhile, the flax and barley crops had been destroyed by the storm because they were ready to ripen. But the wheat crops ripened later, and they were not damaged. After Moses left the royal palace in the city, he lifted his arms in prayer to the Lord, and the thunder, hail, and drenching rain stopped. When the king realized that the storm was over, he disobeyed once more. He and his officials were so stubborn that he refused to let the Israelites go. This was exactly what the Lord had said would happen.

Through that valley dim, it'll be toward the setting of the sun. Lord, I'm asking you, please, lead me safely, lead me safely.

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So this song right here means a lot to me. And I was traveling and God began to speak to me. He said, when you think about company, they come over to your house. At some point, because they're company, they have to go. He said, but with me, I want to be the person who can stay with you and for the rest of your life. So my prayer was to God, you are the company that never have to leave me. So I need you to stay with me.

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Jesus.

I tried to find life's mysteries, just by the reason of my mind to see. But void remained between me and where I longed to be, till childlike faith there built a bridge for me. And oh, what joy to walk this way! I follow nail-pierced footprints all the way, and though the end of where I'm bound I may not see, I still choose to place my trust in Calvary. Now many years have passed since in my youth I weathered storms of doubt in search of truth. Sweet Jesus, calm the tempest of my soul's unrest. Praise God, the Calvary road has stood the

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1: 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I am Chaplain Ingrid Gentles, and I am your host for today. Yes, I am. And our topic for today is, this is war. War. This is war. I recently did a show with Fadwa Yusuf, life coach for women. She made a guest appearance on The Voice of Reason maybe 2 weeks ago, I believe. And I asked her, during our conversation on the show, I asked her a particular question. I said to her, if you had to do it all over again in terms of your life, what would you change? That was one of the questions I asked her. And her response was, I would not change anything, good or bad. She said, I see my experiences in life as a beautiful full course meal prepared with various seasoning. A little bit of salt, a little bit of pepper, paprika, whatever, curry, thyme, whatever, right? She saw this, her life, as a beautiful experience, as a beautiful full course meal prepared with various seasoning in it. And she says, and I'm not eating this meal alone. There are others sharing this meal with me and celebrating my wins and support me in the moments of temporary defeat. And I thought to myself, wow, what a statement. It reminded me of James chapter 1, verse 2. It says, count it pure joy, my brothers and sisters, when you face trials of many kinds. That's the NIV version. And then the New King James Version, my brethren, count it all joy when ye fall into diverse temptation. So we know that this cannot be avoided. This walk, this process is designed for us to go through various experiences, trials and testings, tribulation, right? Temptations as well. So as children of the Most High God, we are not exempted from trials and tribulation. We're not. The word makes it very, very clear. Therefore, we will be tested. We will be tempted. We will experience hardship, failure, and victories as a believer. It's a part of the journey. You see, love must be tried, must be tested, and must be demonstrated. Love must be tried, must be tested, and must be demonstrated. Love requires action for it to be real, for it to be true. Let's discuss this a little bit more. It is easier to say the word love, I love, than it is to actually demonstrate it. We love the Lord, we love each other, but what does our action say sometimes? What does it say? Let's look at some examples, biblical scriptures on this, of what love actually looks like in an action form. It has to be, and it cannot be complacent. It's an action, right? Love's an action word. So we see in Genesis 22, where God tested Abraham's faith by commanding him to sacrifice his beloved Isaac. The word sacrifice is an action word, right? His beloved son. John 14, 15, if you love me, you will. Father says, if you love me, you will keep my commandments. Keep is an action word. If anyone loves me, he will keep my word, and my Father will love him. This is John 14, 23. And my Father will love him. That's an action word. And we will come to him. That's an action word. And we will make our home with him. All action words being demonstrated by the Father. Right? The we, Father, Son, and Holy Spirit. Verse 24, it says, he who does not love me will not, what? Obey my teachings. Obey is an action word. You know, we saw where even, we, you know, in the Bible where Jesus asked Peter, John 21, 15, do you love me? Peter, do you love me? Peter responds after three times, yes, Lord, I love you. And Jesus replied, feed my sheep. Feed is an action word. So we can see that where Jesus Christ died on the cross as a demonstration of his love for his Father and for mankind, humanity. This was the ultimate demonstration of true love. He gave up his life. He sacrificed himself for mankind. So the Bible says we are the salt of the earth and the light of the world. Through Jesus Christ, believers are called to dispel, through Jesus Christ, to dispel, to overcome, and turn from darkness into light. Through Jesus Christ, believers are called to dispel, overcome, and turn from darkness into light. Letting go of the old and create a new behavior. See, we are required to transform into his marvelous light. Therefore, we have to, if we're going to transform, right? Something has to happen for transformation to occur, right? Something needs to take place for transformation to occur. The word transform. Therefore, we believers have to go through and come through spiritual warfare, right? We as believers have to go through and come through spiritual warfare, which looks different for each believer. Go through, and then we have to come through it. Right? Come through it is a victorious thing. Come through it means that we have overcome. We have passed the test. Darkness cannot and will never, never defeat light. What are ways? Let's look at some ways. What are ways that darkness can impact a believer who have the Holy Spirit dwelling within? What are ways that darkness can impact a believer who possess the Holy Spirit? What are ways that darkness can impact us? There is going to be external temptation, deception through deceptions, through accusations, exploiting our vulnerabilities to hinder our faith. You see, despite the guidance of the Holy Spirit, believers face spiritual warfare designed to what? Instill fear, doubt, and sinful actions. 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I am Chaplain Ingrid Gentles, and I am your host for today. Our topic for today is, this is war. If you like the conversation that we're having, feel free to click on the like button below, or better yet, why not just subscribe to the HGG Radio Station. We would love for you to be a part of our HGG Radio family. You see, for a person to truly transform, a profound shift in identity and consciousness, awareness must occur, moving beyond mere behavioral changes, right? You can change your behavior, but if the change hasn't occurred up here in the mind, that's where the battle is, right? So, you know, there has to be an alternation of how we think, how we feel, how we relate to the world, and how we relate to the Father. There has to be a change in how we think and how we feel, how we relate to the world that we're living in, and how we relate to the Father, right? The mind, the Word of God says, the mind is the battlefield. That's where we're challenged, the mind. The mind must be renewed daily. Daily. You see, and we have to remember that this process of renewal, that it, you know, this process that we're going through of change, right? Of transformation, this process is rarely an instantaneous experience. It's rarely an instantaneous experience. I know when we talk about, we see where it was instantaneous when Paul was on the road to Damascus and bam. But later on, we hear Paul talking and saying, the things that I want to do, the things that I should be doing, that's right, I don't. And the things that I don't want to do, I do, right? So it's a process, right? So even though Paul was radically transformed on the road to Damascus, he still had to deal with his sinful nature, right? And it requires the help of the Holy Spirit. Man cannot do this by himself. It requires the help of the Holy Spirit. So don't look back at the negative things that happened to you in your life as a failure, but rather look at it as a lesson, a stepping stone to success, or even a blessing. Yes. You see, there are rewards. We are rewarded when we overcome. The Lord rewards us when we overcome. Just like we reward our children when they do well or when they are obedient, right? There is a reward for every time we overcome, right? You see, we're placed on this earth to experience all of it. All of it. Revelation 12, verse 11. It says, they overcame, they, the believers, brethren, overcame him, Satan, by the blood of the Lamb and by the word of their what? Testimony. What is a testimony? What's a testimony? A personal declaration or witness to God's action, character, and faithfulness in a believer's life. That's our testimony. A personal, it's personal because each of us have a different path on this journey. Each of us, it's personal to us, right? Our testimony is personal to us, a personal declaration or witness of God's action. Of whose action? God's action, character, and faithfulness in the life of a believer. Sharing how he brought us out from the darkness into light. Sharing that with the world, that's your testimony, right? That's your personal testimony, right? So this acts as a powerful faith-building narrative that glorifies only God and testifies the truth of the gospel. Our testimony should only glorify God, never man, never self. So when we're giving our testimonies, we need to keep that in mind. Who are we glorifying here? Who are we glorifying here? Going through and overcoming the various trials and tribulation of life, you see, is proof. It is proof that the power of the Holy Spirit is at work in the lives of a believer. It's proof. Going through and overcoming various trials and tribulation in life, going through it and overcoming, warfaring, fighting through it, getting bruised, knocked down, getting up, going through it and overcoming at the end is proof that the power of the Holy Spirit in you as a child of God is at work. Man can't do this on his own. It requires the help of the Holy Spirit. If you truly love the Lord, if we truly love the Lord, and if we have received the power of the Holy Spirit, we will overcome in spite of the various trials and tribulation we have experienced and still will be experiencing. You know, Psalms 139 verse 16 says it, all the days ordained for me and you, believers, children of God, were written in the book before one of them came to be. Did you hear that? All the days ordained for you and me as a believer, as a child of God, were written in the book before one of them came to be. The Father already knew all of this. That's why he's the all-seeing, all-knowing God. He already knew all of this. We didn't know all of this. So some of us have recovered. Some of us are still in the process of recovering or overcoming. The process should tell you this is an ongoing thing. This is an ongoing war. This is an ongoing warfare until Christ's return. There will be no stopping. Right? This is ongoing. So for those of us who have recovered, be prepared for the next. Right? And for those of us who are still in the process of recovering or overcoming, come through it. Come through it with the aid of the Holy Spirit. Be obedient. That's how you're going to come through it. With the aid of the Holy Spirit. Responding to the nudging of the Spirit of God. Being obedient to change, to turn around and make a change. You know, 1 John 1:10 says, if we claim we have not sinned, we make him, the Father, out to be a liar. And his word have no place in our lives. The word of God says, all have sinned and fall short of the glory of God. I want you to remember that even at your worst time in life, you can be delivered. You can be healed. The power of the Holy Spirit is at work. That's proof. It is proof that the word of God is alive and well and real. So even at your worst time, the worst time in your life, you can be delivered and you can be healed. Therefore, if you love him, you will eventually line up and walk in obedience to his word. If you love him. When you love someone, when you love the Father, when you, the more you love him, the more you spend time with him, the more you love him and the time you spent with him, the less you want to hurt him. You're becoming so much closer and closer and closer when you deeply love someone, right? You don't want to intentionally hurt them. That's a whole nother topic, right? You don't want to hurt them. You don't want to hurt them. The word of God says all things work together for good for those who love the Lord. All things work together for good for those who love the Lord. Let me explain that a little bit more to you. You know, when you hear all things work together for good for those who love the Lord, we can just say, oh, it's going to work out. It's going to work itself out. It's going to work itself out. The word of God says all things work together for good for those who love the Lord. The fact of the matter is, the Bible says, God says, listen to the criteria. If you love me, God said, if you love me, the Father says, if you love me, you will obey. You will obey me if you love me. So when you are walking in obedience to the word of God, all things is going to work out for you, for those who love him. Because you loved him, you started to obey his word, right? So just don't think, you know, all things work together for good for those who love the Lord, la, la, la, la, la, and don't forget the obedience, the action. Your action has to say that you love him. And when you're walking in obedience to his word, you're covered. It works all together for your good. It means that you are, the Bible says the steps of a righteous man are ordered by the Lord God. You are in right standing with God. And when you are in right standing with God, it's going to work for your benefit, for your good, because you love him. And the criteria for loving him is you must obey him, his word. We all have a testimony that will bring glory to God. Every one of us as believers have a testimony that will bring glory to the Father. Remember, you are still the light. Even though it sometimes may appear that your light is faint or dim based on the seasons that you are going through or experiencing, you are still the light of this world. Don't let your light ever go out. Fight the good fight. Warfare back. Fight back with the help of the Holy Spirit, because you love your Father God in heaven. And you're showing the enemy, I'm not giving up. I'm fighting the good fight to the very end, because I love my Father God in heaven. What a testimony to the world and to Satan and his followers, his demons. What a testimony we have. It is war, ladies and gentlemen, but we're going to overcome. We're going to go through it, and we're going to come through it. And we're going to be rewarded every time we overcome. I hope this encouraged anyone who is going through it right now. You are going to come through it. Your light will shine. Don't let it go out. The Father loves you. Jesus loves you. Holy Spirit is here for you, for us. We are loved, we are provided for, and we are taken care of. So we want to thank you, Father, for your goodness, for your grace, for your love, and for your mercy. Thank you for tuning into the Voice of Reason on HGG Radio Station. 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